Olivia, it's 101 WIXX. Tommy in on a midweek Wednesday. And, man, it was a pretty beautiful, gorgeous day and evening today. Savor these while

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0: happening in Hollywood? Well, he's about to tell you all about it. It's Tommy Foxerazzi on 101 WIXX.
1: Right, so I guess Rob Reiner's son Nick is not going to face the death penalty in the case involving the death of his parents. Prosecutors reportedly took the Reiners' own opposition to capital punishment into account. Nick's siblings also oppose it, but they're not going to help him fund his defense or anything. Meanwhile, one of Kanye West's former employees, one of his former workers, is suing

0: million. Kanye says the guy wasn't actually his employee. And the Hayden Panettiere investigation is focusing on years of alleged texts with a suspected drug dealer, including messages about black market pills shortly before her death. Ugh, that doesn't sound good. Plus, the CEO behind Sydney Sweeney's racy betting ads says Sweeney herself helped drive the campaign's visuals and, you know, that she cares about women's sports and all that. And there's your Foxerazzi. Where Nick Reiner avoids death row, Kanye faces another lawsuit, Hayden's texts become evidence, and Sydney's ad controversy, I guess, just kind of keeps getting louder.
1: W-I-X-X.
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101 WIXX and high in the mid-60s to high 60s for the rest of the week. I mean, you know, you probably like today, wondering what the rest of the week's going to be like. Looks like it's pretty likely it's going to be pretty wet Saturday. Sunday, probably going to be all right. Rest of the week, hit or miss.

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0: Maroon 5. It's 101 WIXX. Our request for Taylor. We got Taylor coming up. Stella Lefty. I got that one on the way with Boston. Keeping it going ever since you left me now.
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Tommy doing my thing while you just hang out, keep listening to the radio, and I just tag along with whatever you're doing. Ed Sheeran coming up. Stella left

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This is Roxy, and I just want to give a huge shout out to Miss Ella Langley. This next song, Choosin' Texas, has now just tied the all-time Billboard record, 22 consecutive weeks at number one. This girl's on fire. 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

Justin Bieber on 101 WIXX. Thanks for letting me hang out with you tonight. Stay tuned because I've got some Cat's Eye, Liam Payne, Alex Warren, Pink, and so much more great music coming up for you. So enjoy some Audrey Holbert here on WIXX.

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This is Roxy on WIXX, and it was great to see everybody who stopped out and said hi to us. We were out at the Green Bay Farmers Market out on Broadway this evening, so it was a great time. It was thanks for stopping by, saying hi. Here's Alex Warren on WIXX.

101 WIXX. Okay, I do have a question for everybody. So y'all know how I love my dance parties, okay? Were you ever a part of like those dance circles that, you know, it's like you get in the center and everybody like cheers you on and like, woohoo, go Roxy, go Roxy. If you have, text me. I want to hear the story.

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Make sure to join us this Sunday as the Packers travel to New York to take on the Jets. 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

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And here's the newest from Shaboozy, Cowgirl. And how fitting, I've got my boots on tonight. Check it out. 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

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Man, I am working up a sweat already, I tell you. This dance party is going to be burning some calories tonight, folks. Here's Taylor Swift on WIXX.

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Woo! Happy Friday Junior. Friday Eve. You pick your poison. Here's Dexter the Moonrock on WIXX.

101 WIXX, this is Roxy, and I have got a fun fact to share with you. I found it pretty hilarious. Goats have rectangular pupils. So apparently goats are walking around with built-in widescreen vision. Oh, that was funny. Here's Teddy Swims on WIXX.

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How are we all doing out there? I hope you're doing wonderful. Keep smiling, folks. 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

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And how did everybody enjoy his concert this past weekend? I know he was down in Alpine Valley, and I had a lot of friends out there that went to it and said it was a good time. Him and Lil Jon. Little throwback. That was fun. Here's the newest from 3 Days Grace on WIXX.

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And do you know what I love? When a song comes on and it just instantly changes your mood. Oh, it's such a great feeling. 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

WIXX, Ella Langley is officially that girl. 9 CMA nominations, the most of any artist this year. So tonight, we're taking a little inspiration from the girl everyone wants to be. Ella Langley, right now on WIXX.

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That's the newest from the Paradox on WIX Sax, and it does not fail every single time I whip out that air guitar. 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

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And all righty, my fellow night owls, let's just keep this thing moving. I got a lot of great music still coming up for you on WIXX.

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1: 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So thanks for letting me be a part of your night. 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
1: 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You know what? We are just going to keep this party going. 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

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That's why I got the tunes. Here's Teddy Swims on

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WIXX, that was Zara Larsson with Midnight Sun. And apparently that song comes with a side quest because Zara had promised to dance to it every day until her Bangkok show sold out. And guess what? It's officially sold out. So power to you, girl. It was fun seeing those videos surface the internet. And it's a pretty fun dance. It's a very catchy song. Here's Martin Garrix on WIXX.

101 WIXX. Now, that is a song that will get you jumping. Now, I'm talking about this dance party that I've been having all night. And I tell you, the little green circles on my watch are completed. Never, ever underestimate the power of music. Oh, thanks again for having me be a part of your night. You are greatly appreciated. I have so much fun with y'all. Here's the newest from 3 Days Grace on WIXX.

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This is Roxy on WIXX. We're going to be hanging out in the low 70s today with some clouds building and a high of 72. Tomorrow, grab the umbrella. It's going to be cloudy with the afternoon rain and only 67. And now, something I know you'll love. Here's Choosing Texas by Ella Langley on WIXX.

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101 WIXX. Today, clouds build with a high of 72, and tomorrow it's going to be cloudy with some afternoon rain, a high of 67. All right, now let's get back to the music. 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

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Sometimes you just need a good song, a deep breath, and somebody reminding you that it's going to be okay. And that's my message to you is, it's going to be okay. Here's Noah Kahan on WIXX.

0: 101 WIXX, that is such a hype song, I tell ya. 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So stay tuned on WIXX.
1: 101.

This is Roxy on WIXX, and clouds are moving in today, but we still hit 72. Tomorrow's going to be a little cooler at 67 with some afternoon rain, so enjoy today, crank this one up, and let's have some fun. Because here's the Backstreet Boys. Quit playing games.

0: Natalie, get them.
1: Get them. Good morning, Neverland. Sorry, when you say get them, I go into fight mode.
2: I know. She flexed. She put up two Irish boxing mitts.
1: I said, all right. But much needed.
2: Good morning. Corey is not here yet. He's going to be in at 6 because he had a tough day driving in a car.
1: We are such good employees for being like, it's okay. No, you can come in later, babe.
2: Hey, how many shows did we do yesterday?
1: A lot.
2: Yep. We were on the radio half the day.
1: Half the day. And you know what? We killed it.
2: Yeah. Nobody complained either. We were just chilling. We were at the farmer's market yesterday. We're going to tell a story later on when Corey comes in because I can't stop thinking about it. Now, if you know what Corey looks like, this man did not look like Corey. And we'll tell you that coming up when Corey gets here. I could not stop thinking about it last night. I'm like, I can't wait for Corey to be in just so I could tell him. And everybody believed it too. So hang out for that. Free money jackpot coming up along the way. 840 plus $1,000 minute three times a day.
1: Plus, Atlas hit big at Pokemon.
2: This kid, and I'll reiterate this later. This kid, two things he's good at. The claw game and finding really, really dope Pokemon cards.
1: Yeah.
2: Okay.
1: Good pulls, baby.
2: He called me yesterday. I had no idea what you guys were talking about. I was chilling in my backyard just having a great time. All of a sudden,
1: someone else came to the rescue.
2: Natalie called, and I'm like, do I answer it?
1: Actually, it was Atlas that called you.
2: I know, but it said your name. It doesn't say Atlas. I don't have the kid's number. But it was an interesting thing to see how many Pokemon cards there are. Are they packs or are they like single cards? Like I showed you the ones I found at that video store in the mall.
1: No, they're packs.
2: They're packs. So you don't even know what's in them.
1: No, that's the fun part of it. And we bought two ETBs. So...
2: ETB?
1: They're the boxes. There's 9 packs in each box.
2: How many cards per box? A couple?
1: There's 5 in a pack. 5, 10, 15, 20, 25, 30, 35, 40, 45.
2: There's only 5 packs or 5 cards in the pack.
1: Mm-hmm.
2: Wow. How much a pack?
1: Boxes each were 120.
2: Oh, I'm done it now. You were supposed to buy lunch today. Just kidding. We're going to Parker John's.
1: Woo!
2: Mm-hmm. All right, hang out a little bit. Don't go anywhere.
1: WIXX is going to help your kids off their screens and back into the real world.
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12: Eventually, we'll see some sunshine today. More rain on the way tomorrow. For today, becoming partly sunny, high 72. Tonight, mostly cloudy, low 54. Tomorrow, cloudy with showers developing in the afternoon, high near 67. And on Saturday, morning showers, cloudy, breezy, high 66. From Fox 11, your station for severe weather coverage, I'm meteorologist Pete Petoniak on 101 WIXX. 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
2: Aw, Peter! It's 5:19 in the morning. It's currently 59 degrees out with a little bit of rain out there. If you actually want to know the weather, you can text weather to 31011, or you could just stick your head out the window.

0: quick, Natalie, what's your most prized possession besides your kid?
1: Probably our Pokemon collection.
0: I was just going to say that. I was going to say that's probably your bread and butter at this point.
1: Oh, yeah.
0: I was thinking about the Pokemon thing and my brother, because my brother is a collector. He's a super big nerd. He's got...
1: Ooh, did he go?
0: He didn't go to Collecticon. He went... I don't know if he went last night, to be honest with you, to get the drop.
1: Yeah.
0: I don't know. But he's got, you know, how many Funko Pops that I send you guys? Like, that's... Yeah, he said that they don't make any money anymore. But I've seen him go and hustle to, like, a Gnome Games.
1: Yeah.
0: Like, before we went to this haunted house, he brought, like, 80 of them. And he was just trying to sell them. And the way that my brother was hustling, mm-hmm. I was like, dang, dude. I would have given...
1: It's an art.
0: Yeah, dude. He made so much money off of that I had no idea that's what you can make money off of.
1: Oh, yeah. Absolutely.
0: And I only had to have an OnlyFans.
1: Well, you know, well, some family members go one way and some go the other.
0: Yeah, I mean, there's a collectible aspect of it. And then there's, oh my gosh, it's Ludnuts. Luddy from Go Sports is here. Hi, Luddy. Go ahead, get on that microphone early.
2: Good morning, everybody.
0: Oh, nice.
2: Does it rain every week here in Green Bay? Since I've moved here, I think it's rained at least 3 times every week.
1: Isn't it lovely?
2: It's beautiful outside right now.
1: We love it.
0: I love a good mist. Mm. I love a good kiss in the rain.
1: It is a good mist.
2: It's been a while since I've kissed in the rain.
0: Really? Yeah. We were just talking about that yesterday.
1: Huggy will kiss you in the rain.
0: 100%. Let's go to De Pere in an alleyway and just have a good time.
2: West De Pere, East De Pere. That's
0: well,
2: a big difference.
0: Technically, what is that? That's...
1: What?
0: Where's that little alley? It's in downtown.

0: little Gracie Abrams right there. J.J. Abrams, the movie maker, the filmmaker's daughter, actually. And Corey loves her. Corey loves Gracie Abrams.
1: Yeah, he's
0: Abrams.
1: Obsessed.
0: It's 5:30 with this.
2: His dream was to be an umpire for a local Northeast Wisconsin beer league. But he ended up in radio, doing sports for HNC.
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0: There's Luddy.
4: Good
0: Buddy
4: morning.
0: Luddy.
1: Hi, Luddy.
4: How are you two?
0: We're tired.
4: Nice. Jinx.
0: Dude, it happens at least 3, 4, 10 times a day.
4: You guys think alike.
0: I don't know why.
1: I know.
0: We share the same brain cell.
1: We are one.
4: Brain cell?
0: Yeah, we split it. She gets 75%, I get 25. Sometimes she gets 50, I get 50. It's wild.
1: Sometimes I get 80,
4: but it always equals
1: 10.
4: Does it always equal 100, though?
0: Depends. If we're in the zone, we get an extra 10. We get an extra 10.
4: Speaking of, what happens when Corey shows up? What happens to the percentages then?
0: It goes
1: down.
0: Then
1: goes
4: down. Okay, I understand.
1: Stock's down.
0: We don't have enough for 3/4. What's in sports, babe?
4: Babe?
0: Yeah, babe.
4: Oh, wow. Brewers win again. Magic number is down to 4 for a bye, meaning they will not play in the first round, unlike the Chicago Cubs, who are destined to play in the wild card.
0: Do you know how many people came up to me yesterday and gave me crap about liking the Cubs?
4: Good.
0: I get it.
1: That's right.
0: I get it.
1: You know, to be fair, I've never heard you cheer on the Cubs, though, either.
0: That's because I secretly do it. Because when I did cheer on the Cubs, was it last year when the Brewers were doing really good?
4: Mm-hmm.
0: And when Buecher died.
4: Euchre
0: died.
4: Yeah.
1: Buecher.
0: Well, dude, I had a Harry Carey. Let's go.
4: He put Bob and Euchre together. Buecher.
0: Bob Buecher.
4: Buecher.
0: But, dude, I can't cheer him on because Matt from our other station here, the News Talk station, was making fun of me. So when I get made fun of, I stop doing things.
4: Aww,
0: not the
4: don't
0: truth.
4: Let people, don't
0: not
4: let
0: the
4: people
0: truth, but also the truth.
4: Don't let people deter you from your sports feelings.
1: That's right.
0: Thank you.
4: Packers Jets is the Sunday. Packers -4, 4-point favorites. I was in the locker room yesterday. You could tell they had lost the game when the media was talking to all the players.
0: Yeah.
1: You were in the locker room?
4: It is part of my job as sports director
1: the
4: to go
1: Packers
4: in there and grab.
1: The Packers locker room?
4: Correct.
1: Does it smell?
4: No, they have great ventilation.
0: Okay.
1: You're not allowed
4: insanely good ventilation.
0: You're not allowed to see it in the tour.
4: Correct.
0: Well, so you could see the visiting one, but they would not let us in the locker room, the actual big locker
1: room.
0: And
1: you're not allowed to step on the carpet. Middle of it.
0: The carpet?
1: Yeah, in the middle
0: I thought
1: middle
0: it was
1: of
0: the
1: it.
0: Field.
4: You're talking about the G in the middle of the locker room? I stepped on it yesterday. But so does everybody. I don't know why.
1: Yeah,
0: the players.
1: Of you.
0: Oh. The players can step on it.
4: I learned this yesterday, why the tour is not allowed to go into the locker room. If the Chicago Bears, they practice in Lake Forest, but play

0: play downtown at Soldier Field. Right. So Soldier Field is not their main campus of practice. Okay. But because the Packers practice at Lambeau, or right next to Lambeau, mm-hmm. the campus of Lambeau Field, and then everything goes on there, they're not, the tours are not allowed to go into the locker room. Plus, the players were in there yesterday as tours yeah. were going by. Mm. But the tours do go right past where the locker room is. You're able to see where it is, mm-hmm. and then they walk you down the tunnel and onto Lambeau Field.
1: Was everybody in a towel?
0: No.
1: That's the one question I had. Okay.
0: Somewhere in a towel.
1: Exactly.
0: Really? Oh, yeah.
1: You see any Packers butt cheeks? All right, going on.
0: Yes, I got to talk to Jordan Love yesterday, Jaden Reed. If you want to check out at WNFL Green Bay, our new Instagram page, I post up the videos that I'm able to take from the locker room there. Some content for the fans from the players.
1: And later on, if you subscribe to their Patreon, you can see the ones they can't post.
2: In the locker room.
0: 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Week 5. Halfway point of high school football season starts today. We have some games of what will look like a rainy day today and tomorrow for...
1: Perfect weather for football.
0: So some games going on locally here. West DePere versus Appleton East. Pulaski versus Ashwaubenon. DePere versus Bayport. That's a really, really good game. Kingston Allen and Notre Dame takes on Green Bay East. Green Bay Southwest versus Preble. And Sheboygan North versus Oshkosh North.
2: Ooh.
0: So yeah, halfway done with the high school football season, and we are... barely halfway through September.
1: It 100% always feels super quick because it ends in October, right?
0: Yeah, and then the playoffs. But the playoffs go till the week. The state championship is the week before Thanksgiving, basically.
1: Okay, well, there you go.
0: Yeah.
1: Have you been to any high school games yet?
0: Nope, but I'm going to go check out Fox Valley Lutheran tomorrow.
1: Okay. Yeah, we got a Crasher concession coming up, I think, too.
0: Nice.
1: Coming up soon. So
2: yes,
1: yeah,
2: we do.
1: Looking forward to checking out some games. Letty, you're dope.
0: Thanks, guys.
2: Love you,
1: we
2: Letty.
1: Should post up that photo of Letty from the Packers watch party, just so people yes. can know what Luddy looks like.
2: I agree to. I agree
0: 5 foot
2: this.
0: Seven.
1: Yeah,
2: mm-hmm. You can lie right now.
0: Balding.
1: Yeah, don't hype yourself up. People think I look like Pauly.
2: You are
1: Pauly
2: also
1: Shore.
2: Not balding.
1: Yeah, dude.
2: You have the best.
0: I was trying
2: hair
0: to set people
2: seen.
0: With low expectations.
1: But honestly, you do. Oh,
0: Huggy's got good hair over there.
1: Well,
0: who's got better hair, me or Huggy?
2: You.
1: Yeah, you got that. Huggy's flowy.
2: Huggy's going to Florida.
0: And hey, what does that do with your hair?
1: It's sunning. All right, I like to spray it in. And
2: I was talking
1: the
2: about
1: sun.
2: the hairline.
1: All right. No, because my peninsula. That's it. Hey, Luddy, thanks for coming in, buddy.
0: Goodbye, guys.
1: It is 5:36. We got Pete's forecast on the way. A little American Hi-Fi for you. It's WIXX.

0: 5:41 in the morning. Yesterday, we had a high guess for free money jackpot.
1: We did.
0: All right, at 8:40. So if you're playing along, if you're ready to win that Nananana Cashelina, and on top of that, TSO tickets for Natalie, which row?
1: We are doing, it's Thursday, we are doing second row.
0: Second row tickets from us, and then everybody else gets regular tickets throughout the day. We are hooking you up with the free money jackpot, so get your guesses ready. 8:40 is coming up along the corner. I can't talk today. It's a tough day.
1: It's a tough day. It's a day after a really fun day, and that's always difficult. But here's the thing. You could go to WIXX.com to get the free money jackpot toolkit.
0: Yeah,
1: okay, so a cheat sheet. So you can write down each guess. That way, when you see it, I'm telling you, you're able to figure out what the jackpot might actually be. We're getting closer.
0: Well, and the thing about that is, like, how else are you going to keep track of the numbers everybody's guessing? You know, because we give you a cheat sheet so you can keep track pretty easily. So go ahead and also text money, that's money, to 31011. We'll shoot it on over to you, and hopefully you're listening for your name at 8:40 today. Here's Shinedown.

0: Just an Oreo right there. Teddy Swims, it's Huggy and Natalie, WIXX. 5:49, so I'm going to admit it. I think I've admitted it on this show a few times, but I do take a semi-glutide. All right.
1: That's fine.
0: I'm not mad about it. What I did find out in the research that it does help with one, addiction, and two, there's research now that's helping out with dementia, trying to figure that out. So I was like, whatever, I'll try it. It's basically, you know, just a meal suppressor and whatever
1: basically,
0: it is.
1: Basically, yeah.
0: I take that. The thing is I didn't believe this was a symptom. All right. You ready for this?
1: I'm ready.
0: Sulfur burps.
1: Oh, yeah.
0: This is the first time I've had them. And if anybody's on a GLP-1 or a semi-glutide out there, I was super against it for a while, but I needed to get a little healthier. And, you know, I was taking all the steps, but I don't want sulfur burps.
1: Yeah, Thomas, my boyfriend, he gets them really bad. Like, he'll just be talking and all of a sudden just, like, come up.
0: Yeah. And this is the first time, and me and Natalie were coming back from the gym, I walked in the station and I said, Natalie, and you're like, you're going to throw up. I ran to the bathroom, and I haven't thrown up in quite some time since I stopped drinking, and it just did not feel good. That was the worst day of being on it. So if anybody's on it and has those types of symptoms, please just know that your breath is going to smell like sulfur. It's just a weird taste, the weird feeling. I don't want to taste like that.
1: Sulfur. But do it's I like want to drinking acid or
0: do
1: something.
0: Do I want to be a fat Muppet or do I want sulfur burps? I'll stay with the sulfur burps.
1: They're not that bad, are they?
0: Nope, they're not that bad. You know what's even worse than that? Trying to fit your pants on that are size 10 women's jeans when you're 50 pounds overweight. It's tough. It was tough. So sulfur burps it is. Do you get a sulfur burp? I'm going to have one right now.
1: Ew.
0: Ugh. No. I can just taste it in my mouth. Anyway, too much information. Corey's going to be back.
1: Corey's going to be here in 9 minutes. So I think we should play one more song we're not supposed to play. Oh. And
0: yeah, we're taking requesticles.
1: And then
0: he's probably on the way in right now.
1: You know what we should play when he walks in? The Phantom of the Opera. Dun, dun, dun, dun, dun. I'm just kidding. We love Corey. I miss him. I can't wait to hear all about what happened.
0: I know. If you don't know what happened, it's going to be a crazy story that he's going
1: to
0: tell you.
1: I really can't wait to just hear about how the road trip went. Yeah. A car with just him and Hayes. Yeah.
0: And something happened. He's going to tell us.
1: Oh, really?
0: Yeah, you didn't hear?
1: No.
0: He didn't text you about it?
1: You guys never text me.
0: Oh, after 6 o'clock, he'll tell you. Okay. I'm just saying. After the $1,000 minute.
1: I think you're lying.
0: I am.
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6: Showers this morning will end and then more rain on the way tomorrow. For today, morning showers, then partly sunny. High near 72. Tonight, mostly cloudy, low 54. Tomorrow, cloudy with showers developing in the afternoon, high near 67. On Saturday, morning showers, cloudy and breezy, high 66. From Fox 11, your station for severe weather coverage, I'm meteorologist Pete Potoniak on 101 WIXX. Now back to Huggy, Natalie, and Corey.
0: Hey, Pete, you forgot one thing. It's raining, man. Hallelujah, it's raining, man. Currently right now, we're going to get some showers, like he said. Light rain, 58 degrees with MGK, cliche. W-I-

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1: Back.
0: Thanks for letting me sleep in today for an extra hour. I appreciate it.
1: You didn't really sleep in because you emailed us at 5 a.m.
2: You did.
0: Well, I did, but I know, but I usually wake up like an hour before that, so I'm good. Was a scheduled text. That was an email. You're right.
2: You know what? I'm not the boss or anything, but he was talking about it. He was coming back, and he was like, man, it's going to be such a long day. I'm like, you know what, Corey? Don't worry. Come in on the 6. He's like, really? I said, yeah. From your loving boss.
0: Thank you, Huggy. Thank
1: that way, Huggy. When you know that we've had a concert, you'll understand that we also need to come in the 6.
0: Fine.
1: Yes!
0: Look at his face. You guys, I owe
2: do
0: you
2: we
0: one.
2: Get, we'll take one.
0: I owe
1: we'll
0: you
1: take one.
0: One. I owe we'll you take one. That's one. Fine. We'll do it. Yeah, I mean, I didn't get back till. It wasn't ridiculously late, but it was just, 9 hours in a vehicle.
2: Yeah. And, there and back. I can't believe you did it. There and back in one day.
1: I same know, day.
0: And then we sat there all day. So, it's nothing that I did that was hard, but you just hit the wall. We left at 3:45 in the morning, got back at 10:30 at night. So,
2: did it have fluorescent lights?
0: No, I don't know. It was in a hotel conference room. I guess I didn't really notice.
2: Okay, there are lights like this. These are fluorescent in the studio, and they're actually supposed to make you tired, which is why I think that there's fluorescent lights in schools. And that's why I used to get tired.
0: I didn't get tired the whole day yesterday.
2: Really?
0: I thought for sure I'd hit the afternoon and I'd
1: hit
0: my slump. So I was inspired. It was good. Plus, I was drinking.
1: What were you doing?
0: A lot of coffee. What? Just in general? Oh, it was a radio conference. So it was a radio conference that gets together people in my position and on-air talent from different radio stations across the Midwest. And we discuss things in the business and we get motivated and we share ideas. And it was cool. So got some good ideas out of it.
2: Yesterday, something happened to us and we have to tell you about it.
0: Oh, that's a good tease.
2: Yeah. And it's about you.
0: Oh, boy.
2: So if you... I don't even know how to tease it other than, yo, this is funny.
0: Oh, boy. Well, we'll have that in about 10 minutes. It's 6:06 right now. Let's do $1,000 Minute.
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5: Would you like some peanuts?
0: All right, we got Sarah on the line. We kind of did a funny thing yesterday. I looked at the wrong date on the calendar, the spreadsheet of different who's going to play on what date.
1: Yep.
0: And we called Sarah. We're like, Sarah, are you ready to play? And she said, what did you say, Sarah? Not today.
6: I'm sleeping.
1: Tell me on my day off.
0: Totally woke her up. Well, Sarah, you're a little more awake today. Hopefully you've had your coffee and you can knock down these 10 questions in 60 seconds. Have you ever played the game live on the radio before?
6: I have one time. It didn't end well.
0: Okay. Well, hopefully it'll be better this time. If you get them all correct in 60, you win $1,000. Say pass if you don't know the answer. Coming down in 3, 2, 1, go.
1: What artist holds the record for the most Grammys wins ever?
6: Taylor Swift.
1: No.
6: Adele?
1: No.
6: Pass.
1: The animators creating Aladdin based the movement of Aladdin's pants off which famous rapper's pants?
6: Oh, MC Hammer.
1: What does E stand for in Chuck E. Cheese?
6: Pass.
1: Michael Bolton auditioned for the lead singer of what heavy metal band in 1983?
6: Pass.
1: In what country would you find the Great Barrier Reef?
6: Oh, Australia.
1: What is the longest what is the longest running Broadway musical?
6: Pass.
1: What sport is known as America's pastime?
6: Football. Baseball.
1: No. What's the official state
6: basketball?
1: Beverage of Wisconsin?
6: Pass. Beer.
1: What was the setting?
0: Beer's close.
2: Yeah, beer would probably be second on this list.
0: Beer is close. That
2: Surely.
0: Was milk.
2: Milk.
0: Milk.
6: It's longest the dairy seed. That makes way more sense.
2: Yep. Right. Comes from udders, and there's a lot of udders. Longest running Broadway musical would be Phantom of the Opera. Michael Bolton auditioned for Black Sabbath. Chuck E. Cheese. The E stands for entertainment. I thought it was Edward. Charles Edward Cheese.
0: Charles Edward, no. Entertainment.
2: And then,
0: makes sense, right?
2: And then Beyonce.
0: Beyonce.
2: She won the most Grammys ever.
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0: 101 WIXX. 614 with Huggy, Natalie, and Corey. Okay, spill the beans. What happened? What's your story?
1: So we were doing a broadcast live from the Green Bay Farmers Market yesterday. Yeah. You know, we meet a lot of people. We see a lot of people. Mm-hmm. Maybe we'll tell the story about Dakota later and how the premonition Maybe. Was. Okay, so
0: oh boy.
1: A homie of the show comes up, comes up to the table, and he's one of the peeps that doesn't know what we look like.
2: Oh,
1: okay.
0: Oh, sure.
1: And
0: okay.
1: There's other people around the table. I want you to think about how the setup is. It's our truck. It's the tent. It's where we're broadcasting from. And then it's kind of open around where we're playing beanbags around the chairs.
0: Yeah.
1: Or around the food carts. And this guy comes over, shakes our hand. He's like, oh, you're Huggy? And I'm like, yes. And he was like, you say you're fat all the time. You're actually pretty buff. And I'm like, well, thanks. I was fat a couple months ago.
0: Yeah. I lost 50 pounds.
1: So, and then he said, oh, you're Natalie. Yeah, it's good to put a face with a name.
0: Oh, boy. Oh, no.
1: And there was somebody talking to Mara, and it was a super old guy.
3: Like, old.
0: And we were
3: old.
0: Like, we're talking like 80s.
3: Like 70s.
0: 80s.
3: You know,
0: like,
3: gray, long hair.
0: His long gray hair.
1: His clothes didn't fit him, and I was like, yeah, that's Corey.
3: And well, no, actually, he went up to the guy. He goes, and you must be Corey. And that's when Huggy said, yeah, that's Corey. And the guy went for it at first and shook his hand and was like, oh, I'm not Corey.
1: We found the oldest guy and told him that was you. And I thought that was hilarious.
0: Oh, no.
1: I couldn't stop thinking about it all night.
0: God, I'm only 48.
3: Only.
0: Somehow that doesn't surprise me. It's 6:16. Here's 3 Days Grace on WIXX.

0: 101 WIXX, Huggy, Natalie, and Corey. It's 6:19. Good morning. A little bit of a wet start to the day. College kids are trading frat parties for something new, guys.
1: Yay.
0: They're called wellness darties.
1: Darties?
0: Darties.
2: It's deer tays.
0: It's what?
2: It's deer tays.
1: I don't know about that.
0: I don't know what that is.
2: It's Joe Dirtay. It's French.
0: Oh.
2: Joe Dirt. I think it's spelt the same way. There's a darty over the E's.
0: A darty is a daytime party, which isn't that unusual. And those usually involve, of course, day drinking, right? Booze, music, hanging out.
2: Oh,
0: well,
2: darties.
0: A wellness darty. What did you think I said?
1: I didn't.
2: I didn't put the
0: Joe Dirties. I was like, what are you talking about?
2: Oh, man.
0: A wellness darty is different. So here's the thing. You get together with a big group of people,
1: okay,
0: and y'all do Pilates or yoga, or you take a run, or you have an ice bath, and then you drink coffee and matcha afterwards.
1: My kind of people.
0: These aren't just small liberal art colleges that are doing this. Big schools like Miami, Florida, Florida State, Syracuse, University of Alabama. They're doing these wellness darties.
2: Well, there's a huge thing going on right now where all these kids are staying sober. You know, I mean, alcohol sales are down since I stopped drinking. So, I mean, it's like...
0: You're not the only one.
2: So, but I was reading that. Like, a lot of people are not drinking. Like, it's a thing across the board where alcohol consumption is down.
0: Yep.
2: And this is something my dad had told me. And he's like, I like that a couple of your other friends like to go to a different type of club. And that's the one with weights. And I said, well, Dad, I'm doing curls every day. This was when I was 23. So.
1: No, wow.
0: So basically, you walk down Fraternity Row at one of these universities, and out on the lawn, instead of seeing beer cans and passed out college kids from the night before, you'll see yoga mats and protein shakes and smoothies and people in their running gear.
2: It's like Corey's house.
1: It's honestly because they couldn't survive the way that we had to as millennials.
2: Oh, dude, not a chance.
1: I mean, we were pre-gaming pretty hard. We did a thing called Power Hour where we did shots every hour before we even went to the club.
2: There's Power Hour YouTube videos with like punk rock Power Hour.
0: Is that what it is? Is that what I've heard of Power Hour. I never knew what it is because I never would drink.
1: He's drinking power protein shakes every hour.
2: Every minute.
1: Oh, yeah, no. It's every minute for the hour. Yes, it's every minute for the hour.
2: Normally, people do beers.
0: A shot.
1: You
0: won't even be alive by the time the
1: hour's
0: done.
1: And we weren't. And then, us girls wore heels. Like, we actually dressed up going to the club. And we couldn't bring a coat because we couldn't afford another one if it got stolen. So their coat check was not even an option.
0: When it's 30 below zero, no coat.
1: Mm-hmm. Yes, us millennial girls are built different. That built our character. Okay, then we get into the club. There's no phone in sight because we are dancing. As soon as we hear to the window, we are getting down.
0: Yeah.
1: Okay, turn up for what? Forget about it. I'm sweating all this makeup off.
2: Turn down for what?
1: The way you go, the way you look going into the club is not how you look coming out because we are dancing, we are communicating. Us millennials, we party.
0: Well, like Miley says, kids don't want to dance.
1: That's crazy.
0: Kids don't want to dance.
1: That's crazy.
2: It's such a different time.
1: Club culture was so much
0: Somebody
1: fun.
0: Said all the college kids now are vaping and eating gummies.
1: I mean, good for them. Because
2: I'm not
1: again,
2: commenting.
1: I don't know if Gen Z could handle the club life. Yeah.
0: Maybe it's a healthier option overall.
2: I mean, what are the clubs like now in like Vegas?
1: Vegas? Do you think Vegas has ever changed in their nightlife style?
2: No, I think it's more changed now.
1: Because you still have to dress up. You can't go there in sweats or
2: when
1: something.
2: When I lived there, the club scene, because I was in radio, so it was all Hakkasan and then The Wind.
1: Ooh, I love those
2: places. Those are the club names. I know you're a big club goer,
0: right,
2: Corey.
0: Yeah. If there's one thing I know, it's
2: but
0: clubs.
2: Those were always packed, and it cost like $200 to get in if you're a dude.
0: Jeez, really?
2: Yeah, one time we walked up, my buddy was security. He's like, yo, you got $50? And I'm like, yeah. And he's like, well, we need $50 to get in. I'm like, no, you're ahead of security. Why do I got to pay?
0: So, and the girls get in free?
2: Yeah.
1: Yep.
0: Well, of course.
2: No matter how hot I am, which I'm not. So that's probably it. Actually went up to $400 because they were like, ooh.
0: Who's
2: this gremlin?
1: Well, and they do. Well, I know that they do that at clubs in New York.
2: Yeah.
1: They will charge you based on how you look, and you can only have 2-to-1 ratio of guys and girls. So if you're a guy, you have to go in there with at least 2 girls. If you go in guy and girl, you mainly will not get in.
0: So what about you can't go with your bros?
2: But that's the thing, bros.
1: I mean, you can. They're going to charge you.
2: Yep, they're going to upcharge
0: you.
2: Well,
0: I know how it goes because they say, get girls in, and then guys will come.
2: Yeah.
0: Guys, that's what it's all about.
1: Yeah, because they follow everything.
2: Well, who's more likely to buy bottle service? Probably a dude, right? Because you all are drinking for free.
0: Yeah.
2: Let's especially now.
1: But now in my 30s, I would pay big money to have a private section.
0: You know what they're really missing out on with these college darties, though?
1: What?
0: Is waking up with phallic symbols drawn on your forehead from your friends
2: that's
0: the next morning.
2: That's what I'm saying.
1: Yep.
2: Or if your eyes are closed, you're passed out, you draw two eyeballs on their eyes, so they just look like their eyes are always open.
0: Like they never blink.
1: Or you wear your outfit from last night at the club with sweats underneath it because you didn't bring a really good change of clothes, so you're in class with heels and sweats.
0: Oh, God.
2: Actually, that's a look.
0: Never happened. No, I'm sure that's never happened with you, Natalie. 625 here on IXX.
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0: Alex Warren's Fever Dream on WIXX 632 with Huggy and Natalie and Corey. Well, we got the text message yesterday. Well, you were there, Huggy.
1: Yeah.
0: A Green Bay Farmers Market. Huggy and Natalie were broadcasting in the afternoon live, and I was in Minneapolis, but I received the text message picture, and I thought, yes, it finally happened for Natalie.
1: It did, but we met Michelle, the lady that runs the food truck, and I said...
2: Soul food truck.
1: I said, thank you so much for bringing this plate of food so my co-host could shut up about it. And I was like, she's been talking about this for a month. She shows us the menus, and I'm so glad this is here right now. I'm so happy you got it.
2: It was meant to be. And first of all, the plate she brought was so heavy.
1: Heavy. Like
2: at least half a pound,
1: at
2: right?
1: Least, probably more, dude. It was a lot of food.
0: A solid pound of food.
2: Yeah. Collard greens, which were a little spicy, and I loved it. It was so easy to go down.
1: It had turkey leg meat in it, dude.
0: Is that what that meat
2: yes.
0: was?
2: Yes.
0: I so couldn't good. Identify the
1: oh,
0: meat.
1: Oh, no. The other
0: really
1: meat.
0: Good.
1: The other meat.
2: The rib tips.
1: The rib tips.
2: Oh.
1: That's what it was.
2: Just, oh my
0: You know what looked
2: gosh.
0: Good to me was the either the cornbread or the sweet potatoes.
1: All right.
2: Okay.
1: Here we go.
2: She said, Michelle said, do the sweet potato with the mac and cheese.
0: Together.
2: I did it. Changed Ooh. My life.
0: Yeah.
2: Changed
1: and that's,
2: my life.
1: That's something Mara can eat too, and it changed her life as well because she doesn't eat meat.
2: We were all eating.
1: Oh
2: it.
1: My gosh.
0: That looked really
1: was
0: good.
1: Yeah.
0: If it's making you hungry this morning, good news is that we'll be taking somebody out to Parker John's Barbecue and Pizza for some free lunch here soon, and it could be you and some friends or coworkers.
1: Yep, here's the word, BBQ. I know that's a long word, but you could text BBQ to 31011.
2: Hey.
1: And we might take you.
0: Yeah.
2: We'll see you soon.
0: Hang out with Natalie and Huggy and myself and enjoy the little Parker John's Barbecue and Pizza. 633, it's Nelly and Hot in here on WIXX.

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1: 101 WIXX with Huggy, Natalie, and Corey. It is 6:40, and your chance to win some free money coming up in 2 hours, 8:40. It's the free money jackpot. Let's get us your name so you can play.
2: Yeah, money to 31011. So that's the thing you got to text in.
1: How much money is in the jackpot? We can't tell you, but if you guess it correctly, you win. And Trans-Siberian Orchestra tickets for everybody who plays.
2: And ladies and gentlemen, during our show today, we did fifth row. We did fourth row. We did third row. And now today, ladies and gentlemen, second row.
1: Wow, that's awesome.
2: What up, girl?
1: TSO November 19th at the Rush Center. Tickets don't go on sale until tomorrow. So win those with the free money jackpot at 8:40. Well, scientists have spent a lot of time and probably a lot of money developing something that really has been missing from society. And now it's finally here. Researchers from Rutgers have built a 3D printed water repellent funnel that collects mosquito waste, and they're calling it the mosquito toilet.
2: What do you mean mosquito waste?
3: What?
1: Well, I mean, every animal has to go number two at some point, right? And this toilet does that without harming any of those precious insects, as it says here.
2: They're mosquitoes.
1: Not a joke either.
2: I didn't know they pooped.
1: I mean, I guess when you think about it, everything has to excrete waste somehow.
2: How tiny are those poops?
1: Right?
2: Wow.
1: The toilet allows experts to sequence the genetic material, allowing them to know what diseases could be spreading in the area. So there's a reason why they did it.
2: Oh, so it wasn't just for funsies. They just came up with this. And also, like, why can't you just put a little duct tape at the bottom of the funnel so nothing comes out? You know what I'm saying?
1: Yeah.
2: That's what I think that we should have came up with this.
3: Honestly,
2: funnels in
3: what
2: the back
3: else
2: of my
3: do
2: car.
3: I have to worry about the mosquito poop?
1: But get this, though. You do have to worry about it if you're in New Jersey, because waste from the wild mosquitoes was found to contain quote unquote complete West Nile virus genome, along with rare viruses and 35 different kinds of parasites.
2: Oh, that's New Jersey.
1: Oh, yeah. Let's hope those mosquitoes in Wisconsin are a little cleaner than that.
2: Oh, 100%. I doubt it, though. I had my my shorts on the other day, or we were doing a photo shoot, and I took my pants off to put some pants on, some different ones, and Hayes was like, ew, your legs. Because
1: why are your legs so gross?
2: Because I...
3: wow.
1: Well, I mean, it's kind of true. They're full of, like...
2: It's like when one mosquito goes to that spot, 16 other ones do. So I have like huge mosquito bites on my legs. And you said it was because I didn't wear socks and shoes. So I started doing that. I still get mosquito bites on my legs.
1: Are you sure they're mosquito bites?
2: 100%. Yeah. Because I see them. I can physically see them.
3: They look like they hurt.
1: They're actually bumps, and then you itch them, and then they get kind of scabbed.
2: And it's
1: over.
2: Like, I don't itch them for that long. I did my feet. Yeah, those things are scabbed scarred over for sure. But yeah, the mosquito bites on my legs were nuts. Right when I first got here, they said it was contact dermatitis, but then you told me it was probably because you mowed your lawn without your shoes on. And I was like, well, that makes a lot of sense.
1: It does happen.
2: It happens, but that wasn't it. That wasn't it. That was like a different flaky thing.
1: There was one time.
2: Yo, what's wrong with me? Yo, I get the stupid ones.
1: I know, you really do. Mm-hmm. There was one time we had a pool, like a little kid's inflatable pool in our backyard. Mm-hmm. And I was moving it, so I had to lift it up, and it still had some water in it. So in order to like lift it up, it was kind of heavy where the water was, so I stuck my foot like underneath the pool to like help lift it up. Ooh. And I'm like you know, like when plastic rubs up against mm-hmm. your skin and it kind of pulls your skin and
3: you get that
1: hurts.
3: Little burn.
1: Yeah, it kind of hurts. I'm like, ooh, I got a little burn. I'm like, ooh, that kind of hurts. And all of a sudden I'm pulling it hurt more and more, and I'm like, gosh, I must have like really got a bad rash on my skin from that pool. I look down, my foot is covered in red ants and they're biting. Like, I stuck my foot directly into a red ant hill that was formed under the pool and I didn't know it.
2: Wow.
1: And I have a picture of it somewhere where I'd probably had like 20 red ant bites all over my foot. And I'm like, oh my God. I'm like, ants. I'm running around.
2: Why did you stick your foot in the water?
1: I guess I could have.
3: Oh, yeah.
1: Yeah, you know what?
2: If they're fire ants, put it out,
1: actually,
2: buddy.
1: That's actually probably a good point. I wasn't thinking there. 6:45 here on WIXX.
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5: Here's another Northeast Wisconsin construction update. Northland Avenue under 441 is scheduled to be closed nightly from 9 p.m. until 5 a.m., as is the northbound 441 ramp to southbound I-41. And the southbound I-41 on-ramp from Shearing Road is scheduled to close long-term starting Monday, September 21st at 7 p.m. Don't forget to always watch your speed in construction zones and stay safe on the road.
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0: 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Here's a question.
1: Answer.
0: Who packs your lunch?
1: Me.
0: Who packs your lunch?
2: Me.
0: Okay, you pack your own lunches. You don't have your significant... Well, Natalie, it's not really a thing in your case because you don't have a significant other that lives with you.
2: No, but I do pack Atlas's lunch.
3: What a sad statement.
2: Wow.
0: It is kind of. So there's this guy that went viral that is actually, it's pretty cute. And he gets so excited and he films it and puts it on TikTok every day because his wife packs him his lunch. And every day he posts, and now he's gotten like millions of followers because he's just so genuinely enthusiastic about what his wife packs him. Take a listen.
4: Put me lunch, and your wife no put you no lunch. You gonna have to go get something at the store, and I have a lot of stuffies.
5: Look at this.
4: Orange. Apple. Remember, one apple a day. I'm not remember how it is, but one apple a day for something.
0: I love it. For something. He's great.
4: Limon.
0: You got a limon.
4: Oh my goodness. Oh. Schools. Schools. Peepees. Ah! School peepees.
0: No, he says peepees. It's peeps. Like those little marshmallow things.
2: Peeps. Oh,
0: apparently that's how Hispanic people say peeps. I didn't realize that. But he's like, peeps. It looks like it's Christmas morning. And he is opening up presents. He is
2: That's
0: so excited.
2: That's how a man should be.
4: The pumpkin peepees was so good. So good.
1: Can I get that for the soundboard?
4: Lunch and your wife no put you no lunch.
0: He just keeps doing it. He's so happy.
4: A sucker.
0: A sucker?
4: Look, another Jarrito Gomez. I buy with my wife 3 other day at dollar store.
0: So he went and bought gummies at the dollar store the other day, and his wife put them in his lunch. He's so excited.
1: What kind of lunch is it? You just said...
4: You're going to start again with the pineapple, chaparra? You such a duty booty.
0: Okay.
1: I don't even know what he's saying, but it's so funny. It sounds like his wife just packed him candy and fruit.
0: It's literally all sweet stuff. There's chips and salsa in there eventually. The video is about 35, 40 seconds long. If you want to see it, text lunch to 31011. It's hilarious, but it kind of made me think, like, how many other people in Northeast Wisconsin, especially I think about this as being guys, and maybe I'm being stereotypical here, but women pack lunches for their husband, and they do it with love. It's packed with love, and then their husband sees it, and he gets happy.
2: Okay. If we were to pack each other's lunches, what would we pack?
1: For each other?
2: Yeah. Huggy, what would you pack for Corey or I? Pick one.
1: This is a tough one.
0: Go Natalie.
1: I'll go Natalie. For you?
2: Yeah.
1: What week is it? Is it girl week?
2: Yeah,
1: girl week. I'm just going to get you a vat of taco dip. That's
2: okay.
1: It. And it's just chips. You choose the chips. I'll bring you a 10-gallon bucket of that thing. That's
0: not even chips, just a spoon.
1: Here's a spoon.
0: Here's a spoon and
1: that's,
0: a large
1: container
0: of taco dip.
1: Uh-huh. A side of grapes.
0: Wouldn't it be on that week, wouldn't it be like you would just be a bag full? It would be like a Tupperware container full of ground beef.
1: Yeah, you like meat.
0: Like
1: during
0: just
1: that time.
0: Meat or just big chunks of steak.
2: Yes.
1: Yeah, big steak chunks.
0: I don't know. Steak in a lunch isn't really that good.
1: I never warm up steak when I eat it because I really like to taste the burnt cow.
0: You eat it cold?
1: Yeah.
0: Why
1: refry leftover? It when you can just eat it?
0: Well, you
1: it.
0: Could throw it in the microwave.
1: I have one of those now. So yeah, I could have. Do I want to? I'm lazy. If I could just take it out of the fridge and eat it, I'm still a man.
0: Huggy, what would I put for you? You're kind of a meat and potatoes guy.
1: Kinda.
2: He is.
1: Kinda.
2: A little bit of garlic mashed potatoes.
0: Were you a sandwich kid in school?
1: Yeah, my mom used to make me sandwiches. It really depended. Did your parents wrap it up in tin foil?
2: No.
1: That's what my mom used to do. Everything
0: sometimes.
1: Was in tinfoil. I was like, you're killing the environment.
0: Yeah, I think
1: was like,
0: so.
1: I'm sorry.
0: No, it was sandwich bags. It was a little Ziploc sandwich bags I had.
2: The only time I ever saw somebody with a tinfoil wrapped sandwich was in the movie Brink, and they pulled a prank on him and opened it and then put worms inside
1: in
2: the sandwich.
0: Oh. Well, I can see why that's what
2: that's
0: you never
2: what
0: do
2: we
0: that.
2: Do to bullies.
1: I think, wow. I think I've said this once before, but my buddy John Kroll, he accidentally grabbed his dad's lunch, and inside that lunch, was a Foster's Australian for beer, and it was just wrapped up. So we're sitting in sixth grade, and he went to go grab his pop, and it turned out to be his dad's Foster's.
0: Did he get in trouble for it?
1: No, I didn't. We didn't know what to do.
0: Oh my god.
2: It's so funny when kids bring things to school they shouldn't do on accident. Yeah, like a beer. And some of these like seltzers even look like sodas.
0: Yeah, they do now. That's true. It's like, oh, I thought it was a bubbler. And it's-
1: it was a great rest of the school day. We all split it. Split it between three of us. We were I'm having a great day.
0: Sure, the teachers loved it.
1: We got an A that day.
0: It's coming up at 6:57 here on IXX.
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13: Showers this morning will end, and then more rain on the way tomorrow. For today, morning showers, then partly sunny. High near 72. Tonight, mostly cloudy, low 54. Tomorrow, cloudy with showers developing in the afternoon, high near 67. On Saturday, morning showers, cloudy and breezy, high 66. From Fox 11, your station for severe weather coverage, I'm meteorologist Pete Potoniak on 101 WIXX. Now back to Huggy, Natalie, and Corey.
0: Thanks, Pete. We do have some rain coming down this morning, and temperature-wise, it's 56 degrees. Happy birthday to Big Daddy today. I don't know who Big Daddy is, but happy birthday to you from your friends here at WIXX. Also, we got a friend text from our friend Clayton. He said, yesterday I heard Huggy and Natalie talking about the Highland cows and the miniature ones. Now my wife and my daughter want to drive by and see them.
2: Same.
0: Yeah, Clayton, I believe Cowboys in Bonduelle.
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0: yeah. Bonduelle. 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
3: I'm in love with the girl I hate. She enjoys.
0: We've got Haley on the line. She is sitting in the parking lot of her work at Aurora Bay Care, waiting to go into work, but waiting to win $1,000. Hi, Haley. How you doing?
4: Good.
0: She's a little bit nervous. Never played before. Don't be nervous, Haley. Don't worry. The eight people that are listening won't judge you if you don't get them all right.
5: Hey, now. We at least have 10 after yesterday.
6: Yeah, maybe 11.
0: Maybe 11.
6: 10 and a half.
0: All right, say pass if you don't know the answer. We'll come back to it at the end. Haley, you ready?
4: Yep.
0: Here we go. 3, 2, 1, go.
5: What was the name of the main creatures from Stranger Things Season 1?
4: Oh, shoot. Pass.
5: In which city would you find the Colosseum?
4: Rome.
5: What instrument did Louis Armstrong play?
4: The trumpet, saxophone.
5: Who was the first actor to play James Bond on film?
4: Pass.
5: What ocean is the Bermuda located in?
4: Atlantic, Pacific.
5: Which author wrote the Chronicles of Narnia series?
4: C.S. Lewis.
5: What is the smallest unit of matter?
4: An atom?
5: What animal is known as the sea cow?
4: The manatee.
5: Canary is a shade of what primary color?
4: Yellow.
5: What movie soundtrack is the best-selling cassette of all time?
4: Lion King.
0: You didn't get three,
5: which is pretty impressive.
0: Yeah, you did really, really well.
6: All right, let's go back through them. That last question, best-selling cassette of all time, The Bodyguard, which featured Whitney Houston. This is my favorite James Bond, Sean Connery. Sometimes you got to give him a little smack. The creatures in Stranger Things Season 1, that would be a Demogorgon.
5: Demogorgon.
0: Was that on the tip of your tongue, wasn't it?
4: It was.
6: You had a gorgon on your tongue.
0: Hey, Haley, you don't walk away empty-handed today. How about we send you to Mole Lake Casino Lodge and Event Center? 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Hang on the line, okay?
4: Okay, thanks.
0: All right, thanks for playing. It's coming up on 710. We're going to play again in less than an hour at 8:05. So text the word 1000 to 31011 so you can be booked into play. We're already booking into next week, so get on that. And you could win $1,000.
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11: What follows is an important question from Milwaukee County Judge David Borowski.
12: Why is the Sheriff's Department handing laptops or iPads to defendants?
11: There's only one reason, and that's David Crowley. David Crowley gave tablets to every inmate in Milwaukee County, regardless of their crime. And what happened next? A domestic abuser used a county-issued tablet to contact and threaten his victim more than 1,500 times. A triple murder suspect used one to intimidate a witness. Another inmate accessed child pornography. And who signed off on the program? David Crowley. Not once. Twice. David Crowley even authorized the program again in 2025.
12: It's preposterous.
13: He's right. I'm Tom Tiffany, and as governor, I will protect victims and not give violent criminals the tools to harass them.
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0: Hi.
1: Can I tell you something that happened to me yesterday?
0: Yes.
1: Okay. So, after the farmer's market, I got a text message from my girlfriend. I had to pick up the future stepdaughter, okay? Because she was with her dad. She had soccer practice, actually had an emergency photo session. So I was like, yeah, you know what? I'll go pick her up. No big deal. So it was okay. In the pier. It was only 2 miles away from my house. Boom. She had to come over anyway because she was staying with us. So she was at a bachelorette party type of thing. It was a co-ed bachelor party. So there was a theme apparently, and I didn't know this. I know the actual father. His name's Kyle. Super cool dude. He comes out with the stepmom out of the door. Kinley walks out first, and all of a sudden I see them walk out. So I get out of the car because I'm a nice dude, and I didn't even pay attention to when he came out of the house. And then he comes around the car, and I'm like, what up? All of a sudden I see him come around the car, and he's dressed straight up like a cowboy.
2: Oh,
1: like,
2: man.
1: Not even like a, like, it was cowboy, dude. Like, so I see him and I start not bashing him, but I was like, yo, where's your lasso, dude? You can use me as a horse. Let's go.
0: So it was a themed party.
1: It was a themed party. Everybody had cowboy boots on. He was straight cowboy. And the only thing he didn't have was a bolo. And I was pretty bummed about that. You know, the little
0: ties.
1: What's
0: that? Oh, the ties.
1: It's a little tie with the
0: thing. Did he have chaps on? Did he have chaps?
1: Surprisingly, they were buttless.
0: Yeah.
1: So Kyle, nice butt, dude.
2: Wow.
1: But I didn't know, like, people still had themed parties like that. Have you been to a theme party for, like, a girl like that or a boy like that?
2: I have not been to a theme party in quite some time.
1: I think the last one was the white trash bash that Baby Hayes threw for his birthday.
0: The white trash bash?
1: Yeah, that was
0: oh my God,
1: you know, last
0: funny.
1: Year. But then the other one I was at was my, I mean, I'm sure I've been to other ones, but the other one was my high school graduation party where I wanted a pirate party. So I had hundreds of people dressed up like pirates go all throughout my backyard.
0: And people did it?
1: Yeah.
0: That's awesome.
1: Yeah. Everybody was a pirate.
0: A themed grad party. Yeah. There's an idea for all you parents who have kids that are graduating.
1: That's what I'm saying. Like, I think theme parties are pretty cool. Yeah. Every one of my birthday parties was kind of themed. I mean, it kind of has to be.
0: Yeah, birthdays are a little bit.
1: Yours,
2: you should do one this year.
1: Should I? Mm-hmm. I mean, it's not a significant birthday.
0: What is it, 37, 38?
1: 37, yeah.
0: Okay.
1: That's what I thought. I forgot my birthday, Frank.
0: Frank, yeah, did you forget your birthday?
1: Well,
0: again?
1: That's the thing, too, is Ashley told me, you know you're not 37, right? And I'm like, what? This whole time I thought I was a year older than I actually was.
0: Oh, my God.
2: That's funny, because I always think I'm a year younger.
0: 719.
2: I'm just a 35-year-old teenager.
0: 719 on WIXX. 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Here's Noah Kahn.

0: Noah Kahan on WIXX 723. It's Huggy, Natalie, and Corey. Have you ever had a really weird, like, deja vu moment where you thought you'd had done something before, or you thought you were in that place before? It's almost like in a different life, but you can't really place where it is. You guys had a moment like that.
1: Oh, dude, this was so wild.
2: It's so weird.
1: It just came out of my head because I thought I had lived this exact moment with the exact same people at the exact same time, doing the same things. And all of a sudden, okay, there's a food cart right across from our tent at the Green Bay Farmers Market.
0: You guys were broadcasting live there yesterday.
1: Broadcasting live. Mm-hmm. And I saw this girl start walking up, and I'm like, why does this seem so familiar? And she kind of looks at me, and I go, Dakota? And she goes, yeah. And I had no idea where I met this person at all.
3: They actually never met.
1: Yeah, never met.
0: What? Yeah. So you knew her name?
1: Yep, everything. And I guess we're friends on Facebook. Never seen her before in my life, besides the premonition
0: Are
1: I had in my
0: sure,
1: head.
0: Are you sure, though?
1: 100%. I even looked at my, yeah, dude.
3: And she was like, we've never met before. But what was crazy is she was like, you know, you look like someone I know, but he lives in Milwaukee. And I jokingly was like, oh, I bet I know him. What's his first name? And she said his first name, and then I said his last name, and she was like, yes, that's him. It was so
1: It was wild.
0: That crazy. Is weird.
1: It For the whole so time crazy. After that, if she left me, and now we were like,
0: it was like messing with your brain. It was messing with your brain.
1: Yes. So,
3: but what was crazy is like everything went silent. Like I felt like I was in a vortex almost.
1: You noticed that too?
3: Yeah.
1: Because there's no way she would have been able to hear me call her Dakota if it wasn't quiet.
3: Because it was far away. She was far away.
1: Yeah, she was might have been 50 feet away from me.
3: I feel like we were in the Upside Down.
1: 100%.
3: From Stranger Things, and that was a Demogorgon.
1: I don't think I've ever had that vivid of deja vu until that moment. And it was she was cool.
3: Yeah, she was cool awesome.
1: But yeah, I guess we are friends on Facebook.
0: Did you look her up?
1: She looked me up, and we are friends.
0: Interesting. Yeah.
1: So,
0: wow. That's great. Okay, so deja vu moments. We want to hear about yours. 31011 on the Capital Credit Union text line, or give us a call at 920-406-1011. When was that time that you just thought that you had been in that position before, or been in that place, or met that person before?
1: Well, they call that the glitch in the Matrix, because if you watch the Matrix, Neo sees the cat twice, and he says, oh, thought I had deja vu. That means there's a glitch, and the Mr. Smiths are coming. So
0: okay,
1: we got to
0: watch out then.
1: Yeah,
3: it is a brain glitch, though. It is categorized as if you have deja vu, it is essentially a brain glitch. And back in the day, it was said that if that deja vu can link to epilepsy, because it's something with your cognitive function that is happening.
1: Did we have a seizure yesterday?
0: Something inside of your brain? Interesting.
1: It's wild. I don't know. That was my heart was pounding right after she said that was her name. Because you don't know in those situations. How many other times has that happened, you know? And it hasn't. That was the craziest thing I've ever experienced. So
0: I remember one time I was at a Starbucks line, and the barista was super friendly. And I was with my best friend, and we were getting a coffee or whatever. And she goes, hi, welcome to Starbucks. And I was like, hey. And she's like, what's your name? And I said, Corey. And I said, what's your name? She said, guess. And I said, Alicia. And she's like, she just stopped in her tracks. She's like, yes. And I was like, really? She's like, how did you know?
3: And what an like, odd name, too.
1: It was just off the top of my head.
0: Weird. Off the, because that's,
1: yeah, I would was think
3: like,
1: not like a
3: common name. It's not like an Ashley or an Elizabeth.
0: And my
3: or something.
0: Friend looks at me like, you know her? And I'm like, never met her in my life. Wow. Never seen her in my life. Knew her name somehow.
3: Well, that's just like when you went to that one town and you only knew that one girl.
0: Yeah, the Baraboo star. I've told that before, where we were at Circus World in Baraboo. And when we were driving into Baraboo, in the back of my mind, I thought, oh, there's one girl from college I knew that was from Baraboo. It's the only person in my life that I've ever known from Baraboo, Wisconsin.
3: And that's the only time you thought about her.
0: And I've never thought about her in 25 years. And I couldn't even remember her name, but I could picture her. Mm-hmm. We walk into Circus World. The first person that comes up to me is her. And I haven't seen her in 25 years. And she's like, Corey. And I'm like,
1: wow.
3: I don't remember your name.
0: I know. And I still, to be honest, to this day, don't. And here's the kicker is that she was there visiting from Denver, because she didn't even live in Baraboo, but she happened to be there that day that I thought of her for the first time in 20-some years.
1: Wow.
0: Weirdest thing in the world. Yeah, it gives me
1: Well, of course she recognizes you. You've looked the same since third grade.
0: I know. All right, man. So you got any cool deja vu stories? We'd love to hear from you. 31011 on the Capital Credit Union text line.
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5: Eventually, we'll see some sunshine today. More rain on the way tomorrow. For today, becoming partly sunny, high 72. Tonight, mostly cloudy, low 54. Tomorrow, cloudy with showers developing in the afternoon, high near 67. And on Saturday, morning showers, cloudy, breezy, high 66. From Fox 11, your station for severe weather coverage, I'm meteorologist Pete Potoniak on 101 WIXX. 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
6: All right, thanks, Pete. We definitely have a wet start to the morning here. It is cloudy, a little rainy, 56 right now. We're talking about stories of deja vu because Huggy and Natalie had kind of a weird one yesterday at the Green Bay Farmers Market when they were there. We're getting some texts in to 31011 and some phone calls to 920-406-1011. We'd love to hear from you. Raylan, what's your story?
7: It was a couple weeks ago, actually. I had a dream of somewhere and some people. And then this past weekend, I went to Hershey, Pennsylvania, and it was the exact situation. It was the same room. It was the same people. And I was like, oh, I've done this before. I know exactly where this is.
6: You're definitely psychic.
8: Yeah.
6: I mean, seriously, that's kind of weird to like think that. That would freak me out a little bit.
9: Would you want to be psychic?
8: Yeah. No. Yeah. Maybe.
9: I don't know.
8: If I would be psychic if I could have a TV show like Miss Cleo. Call me now.
6: Wasn't that the huge fraud? Didn't she get like sued and put in jail for all
8: so
6: that?
8: So I was working with Damon Elliott in LA. Dionne Warwick is his mom. And they used to get
6: Dionne Warwick.
8: Yeah, Miss Cleo and Dionne Warwick.
9: Where is he from?
8: Looked exactly the same. They're from LA.
9: No, like what does he do?
8: He's a music producer, Destiny Child, Britney Spears.
9: Got it.
8: Yeah, so he's the one I wrote all the music with for Macy Gray. So he kept saying, like, yeah, my mom kept getting tagged because everybody thought she was Miss Cleo and she was conducting this fraud. So
6: not the same person.
8: Nope, wrong place, wrong time. That's opposite of deja vu.
9: We still want to bring a psychic on the show.
6: You always say you don't.
9: No, I do.
8: We have a psychic, the great Huggini.
6: Oh, yeah.
9: Oh, no.
8: Guess what tomorrow is?
9: No.
8: Fortune Fridays.
9: No.
6: Tune in at 4:58 for that bit. My husband passed from a brain tumor, and before we knew he had it, he complained constantly of having very vivid deja vu moments. Those are the first symptoms, and I remember thinking something was wrong.
9: Wow.
6: Oh, that's a little interesting.
8: Yeah, I don't know. When you have symptoms like that, would that be considered a symptom if it was happening, if you're passing away, you got a tumor? Is it a symptom? Is deja vu an actual symptom?
9: If you do it constantly over and over, because now it's linked to what they thought was just epilepsy, It's now linked to more matter of perception and or memory as well. So it's when two cognitive complex are happening at the same time.

0: I had a deja vu moment when I was in Portland, Oregon. I thought that I had been in that cuddle puddle more than once.
1: Well, and it says that the conditions of deja vu, they're experiencing it more regularly. Schizophrenia, epilepsy, anxiety, or vascular dementia.
2: Isn't it weird to think about how powerful our brains really are?
1: And how we don't use
2: them. We don't use most of them. And there's so many things happening up there that we don't even understand. Carrie texting in and said, I hired a pet psychic after my horse accident. And it was scary accurate.
1: Wait, hold on. What is a pet psychic?
0: It's a psychic for pets.
2: No, thanks, Huggy.
1: Or is it... No. Like, they just know about what happened to your pets?
0: Yeah. They probably have premonitions on leads up to Mr. Ed's type of death.
2: By the way, Natalie,
1: Samantha has the best one.
2: You were wrong with your definition.
1: I know. I was wrong. Samantha says, according to Wizards of Waverly Place, deja vu happens when a wizard is playing with time.
2: Yeah, obviously we were wrong. So that's what it is.
3: Okay.
2: Now we know. Thank you, Samantha. Natalie's hit list is coming up. What do we have?
1: Oh, man. There's a lot of music news and Ozzy Osbourne is back. What?
2: We'll
1: talk to that later.
2: All right. We'll find out after Post Malone and Morgan Wallen on WI.

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2: Brought to you by our friends at Habish Habish and Rotier. Travis Kelce was named a victim of a $35 million Ponzi scheme.
3: I seen this.
2: Siddharth Jawar was sentenced to 11 years in prison for defrauding.
0: Like somebody from Star Wars.
2: It sounds like a. Yeah, I was just about to say that. Defrauding investors to fund his lifestyle and repay earlier investors. Prosecutors did not reveal how much Kelce lost. This is like the Inventing Anna series. Do you remember that Anna, what was her last name? But she schemed all of her rich friends.
3: Oh, the TV show with that chick from
2: Yeah,
3: Ozark.
2: She was on Dancing with the Stars last year.
0: What? It didn't say like what product that Travis gave the money for to like invest in?
2: It didn't say.
0: Okay, interesting.
3: It was backlog music for Taylor Swift.
2: Yeah. Here is something I want to congratulate my mom on. She is finally retiring. Okay, at the age of 83, Judge Judy is finally departing from her role as a TV personality.
0: You're going to get somebody that comes up to you and says, I didn't know Judge Judy was your mom.
2: No, you guys know. My mom and Judge Judy are identical twins.
3: Carbon copies.
2: Literally identical twins. I sent her the TMZ report of Judge Judy retiring, and I said, I'm so proud that you're finally retiring, and she told me to shut up.
3: That's it. That's it.
2: She hates Judge Judy, which is so funny.
3: She only hates her because she's exactly like her.
2: Exactly like her. Mm-hmm. But anyways, the cool thing is that she'll be executive producing her son's new court show, taking her spot, called Adam's Law.
0: I wonder how he is. You can't replace Judge Judy.
2: Never.
0: I wish
2: But
0: his
2: I wonder
0: name
2: if he's
0: going
2: to yell, baloney, because that's funny. And I love when she does that.
0: That's baloney.
3: Different type of meat.
2: Sometimes
3: though.
2: When you listen to Judge Judy talk, it sounds as if she's a mob boss.
3: Oh, yeah.
2: And I'm here for it.
0: I mean, scary.
3: Most judges are.
0: Ayo.
2: All right. Ozzy Osbourne's final show before his death will get a cinematic release beginning in October. The film will be in theaters worldwide beginning October 28th, and tickets go on sale September 24th at backtothebeginning.com. Ozzy's final show took place in his hometown in Birmingham, England, on July 5th, just 17 days before he passed away.
0: That was the one that we played the clip of when he did Mama, I'm Coming Home, and he was sitting in that big chair.
2: Yes, and that is also what really launched Youngblood's career and his... just what a staple he is on stage. Mm-hmm. But in other music news, this is huge. Metallica, ladies and gentlemen, announced that they are continuing their M72 tour into the next year with a run of new stadium shows in spring, including a show at Camp Randall in Madison. They will be coming June 12th with Limp Bizkit and Avatar.
0: I wonder if Lambo is in the running for that, because I heard a few years ago.
2: I couldn't believe that Lambo didn't get it, which makes me think, okay, who did they get then?
0: True. Good point.
2: Harry Styles. Because Harry Styles just announced another tour.
0: But he put all his dates out, didn't he already, or no?
3: I mean, you could add dates.
2: You can always add dates. Mm. Or, actually, no, I can't say this one. I almost spilled it.
3: Yeah, I know. Let the beans stay in the bag.
2: I love having secrets.
0: Hey, that's Natalie's hit list. Thanks to our friends at Habish, Habish, and Rotier. National reputation, hometown service. It's a note to Nat Thursday. We're going to need your help on this one, folks, because there's a fiance who had a little deal in the past, and she is kind of questioning what her soon-to-be husband wants access to now. Yeah. She kind of feels it's an invasion of privacy, but she also kind of understands where he's coming from. So we'll hear this. We'll get your thoughts and Natalie's thoughts on A Note to Nat next on WIXX.
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4: 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Hey, Natalie, quick question. I wonder what Natalie thinks.
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0: All right, 7:45. I'm getting married this next summer. Recently, my fiance found texts on my phone from a couple of years ago before we were engaged. I'd flirted and ended up kissing an old coworker of mine. We've talked about that since. I took responsibility. We're working through it. It's all good. There's a lingering problem, though. He says he doesn't fully trust me, and I understand that. He says if we're going to get married, he has to know that I'm going to be faithful to him, and I'm not going to fool around. And I understand that, too. But to prove it, he wants me to give him access to my entire phone, emails, text messages, social media, everything. I think that's over the line, and he needs to trust me. What do you think?
2: Eek. That's a tough one.
3: Mm-hmm. I'm just going to go say beta energy.
2: Well,
3: from
2: not
3: the
2: even,
3: man.
2: There's just no trust there at all with either of them. And if she said that he found these text messages from a long time ago, he was already going through her stuff then.
3: He was digging.
2: And is this coworker, do they still work together as well? And how long ago?
0: It says old coworker, so I'm going to guess no. I'm going to say they do not work together.
2: And she said that this happened a couple years ago. Were they dating at the time? This guy and her?
0: The current fiance and her were dating. It was before they were engaged, though.
2: Oh, so she cheated on him.
0: She did cheat on him, but apparently it was just a kiss, though. It wasn't anything more.
2: Get rid of her. Or I would show, this is my toxicity coming out.
0: And they worked through it.
2: Okay, I'm just going to say it. Give him access to everything. Do it. Give him access. If you have nothing to hide, show it. Because you showed that you were unfaithful already and he can't trust you. But then again, to have the man's back, I think you're moving forward with somebody you don't trust. In his gut, he does not trust her. And even if he goes through everything, you have to think, if he goes through the emails, if he goes through the text messages, if he goes through everything, it seems like that will always be a lingering thing in the back of his mind. And if she ever starts a new job and there's a lot of men that work there, he's always going to be, she kind of damaged him a little bit.
3: Yeah. I mean, if you think about it.
0: Is there any rebounding from that if you're the guy, though? I mean, if that happened a while ago and it was literally, it was just a one-time thing and you regret it and you've said you're sorry, I'm not going to do it again. Like, is there any coming back from that, or is it just broke the camel's back?
2: People have redeemed themselves from cheating and being a cheater. I've seen that firsthand.
3: There's got to be more than a kiss that happened. It's a kiss.
2: It can't be like a one-time thing and be like, wasn't for me.
0: But I don't know. Let's just say they were at a happy hour together with a bunch of coworkers and they had a couple too many drinks and they were flirting and all of a sudden they just kissed and they both realized like, okay, maybe I shouldn't have done that. And it was a one-time thing. I don't know.
2: And what's his childhood like? That's another thing.
0: Oh, yeah. We didn't get that deep into it.
2: Attachment anxiety, maybe. And maybe you always got to look at the childhood.
3: Maybe he's being burned in the past, too.
2: Exactly. And that could be. And, you know, that trauma is festering
0: lingering.
2: Back up.
0: It's lingering.
2: Yeah.
0: All right, 749. We want to know what you think on a note to Nat. 31011 on the Capital Credit Union text line. That's 31011. Or you can give us a call, 920-406-1011 on WIXX.

0: 7:52 on WIXX with Huggy, Natalie, and Corey. Note to Nat time this morning, where we're looking for some advice from a listener who is in a relationship and in a relationship to get married. Basically, the marriage is going to happen this summer. Problem is, this girl made out with a coworker, and her boyfriend, or now fiance, found the text. This happened before they were engaged, but early on in their relationship, she basically cheated on him with a coworker.
1: Yes.
0: And now he's having trouble trusting her. He wants full access to her phone. She feels like that has gone too far. It's asking for too much. What do you think? 920.
1: What is she hiding?
0: 406-1011. Hi, WIXX. Who's this?
2: Amanda.
0: Hi, Amanda. What do you think?
2: I think that you give access to the phone, but I don't think you get married for a while. You're going to have to. She messed up, and she's going to need to let him have access to the phone to allow him to learn to trust her again.
0: Earn his trust back, basically.
2: Yeah, and if she can't do that, then it won't work. And if he can't look at it and feel comfortable, then it just won't work. I'm actually in a relationship where I was cheated on, and, I mean, we're fine, and he's always going to have, like, I'm always going to worry, but I do trust him.
0: How did he win? Okay, let me ask you this. How did he get your trust back? What did he do?
2: I don't know. Just
0: over time, there hasn't been any other incidents.
2: It took time, but I mean, I know where he is. We're open. Like, we know where each other is. We know what we're doing.
0: Like, he's not trying to hide anything. He's not hiding anything.
2: No, no one's hiding anything. Everyone has access to everything.
0: That was a pretty long pause there.
1: That was a long pause. She was like, well, what did he do?
0: I guess maybe over time, though.
3: How much flowers is she getting currently right now?
1: And it probably depends on your age, too. That has a quality factor.
3: The more mature you are.
1: No, if you're in high school or college and you cheat, well, I don't know. Your frontal lobe isn't completely developed. But then again, men's don't develop until they're like 45. So
3: he's just developed.
1: Yay! But if you're a mature, older, successful, working man and woman and you're doing this, you might just always be that person. Maybe. I don't know.
0: 31011 on the Capital Credit Union text line. We're getting some good ones.
3: That's a good one. And I'm going to ask you this, Natalie. What if the roles were reversed?
1: I would say the same thing. I would say the exact same thing. Because at the end of the day, okay, let's take my situation with B, for example.
0: So let's just review who B was for the people that don't remember.
1: B was a guy I dated. And I didn't know that he was dating 17 women at the same time.
0: No lie. There was honestly 17 people. She's not being facetious.
3: The more I think about it, I think impressive.
0: I mean, how do you
3: have a spreadsheet?
0: He must have. That was to keep track of all that.
1: My thing is, if I, you know, we're around the same age. If he were to come to me, which he tried to reach out a couple times, to mend that relationship again or be like, you know, I really messed up. I'm sorry. I realize what I've lost, blah, blah, blah, blah, blah. Would I take him back? And can you trust a man who let you be home sick on his couch while he went on a date saying that he was helping patients in an ambulance?
0: Which is actually what happened.
1: I don't think so.
0: No, but this seems less extreme than that. Allison texting in there. That's the foundation of your marriage. She says, once the high of the wedding is gone, there will be a strain forever living in your marriage. You can still love each other, but at the end of the day, divorce is expensive. If the past can't stay in the past, there's no future.
1: Okay, Corey, you're the only one married here. If she cheated on you, would you be able to get past it?
0: Yeah.
1: Really?
0: I don't know. I'm super trusting. I mean, that's probably, I'm trusting to a fault. I always see the best in people, and I trust people at their word, and it's burned me before, but I choose to see the best in people all the time.
3: All right,
0: that's just how I am.
3: We have a crazy night out. Nothing crazy. We went bowling or something. We're just hanging out. We went to see Spider-Man, and we kiss on the lips. Is Sherry going to be jealous and ask you for your phone?
1: I think she's going to say thank you.
0: She's going to be like, what were you thinking?
3: Yeah, you know, he was kind of convincing. You have soft lips.
1: Okay, here's one. Did he just find out that this happened, or did he find out when it happened and they've been working through it since. Hmm. Also, why is she keeping messages like that if there were no feelings and it happened a few years ago and they didn't even talk anymore? Listen, I still have text messages from exes, and it's not that I don't want to delete them. It's just they're so buried at this point.
3: They're also,
1: and
3: they're,
1: I always need screenshots.
3: Yeah. She needs screenshots. Got them.
1: I hold grudges for at least 20 years.
0: She's the receipt queen, my friend.
1: Don't say you didn't do anything.
0: Queen. I don't blame him. Somebody says she caused the situation. Tell him he can have access, but she needs to have access to all his stuff then, too.
3: Well,
1: Jim says, happily married for 31 years. If my wife cheats on me, it's over.
0: Yeah, I would give it one time. I think I would give it one time. As long as
3: One-time pass?
0: Well, not necessarily a pass, but I mean, as long as there was forgiveness and as long as there was like, hey,
1: therapy.
0: I'm not going to do this again.
3: You're too good of a guy. You're way too good of a guy.
0: It's never going to happen. So
1: I don't know. If Thomas
0: scenario.
1: Cheated on me, my boyfriend.
0: Yeah, what would you do now?
1: I would be absolutely gutted, but then I'd be like, thank God. Like, you're in the way of my husband. Get to step in. Goodbye. You guys know I cut things off so easily.
0: You do.
1: So it's just, I would be gutted at first, but I'd be like, what a loser.
0: 7:58 here on WIXX. And if you were gutted or not, or maybe you got a first date with somebody, there's one place you can take them.
3: Mm-hmm. You can take them to...
1: Stone Toad. In Menasha, where they have the amazing and best 7-hour happy hour where you can figure out if you're going back to your ex or not that cheated on you.
3: 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Oh my God.
1: 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The drink specials are amazing. The people, iconic. 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
1: She was close.
0: And she was nervous. Started. She never played before. We have an opportunity for you to play, and this could be like your first time ever. 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Well, our contestant backed out for 8:05, so right now, if you're the 11th caller at 920-406-1011, you'll get a shot with the $1,000 minute on WIXX.

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1: One of my favorite things is when people call in to play $1,000 Minute, and then we answer the phone, and they're like,
4: Oh man, hello?
1: That's exactly what Maddie at Appleton did today. It's like she called in not expecting for us to actually answer. She was the correct caller, and now she gets to play $1,000 Minute. Hi, Maddie.
5: Hi.
1: Have you ever played before?
5: Yes, but it's been a while.
0: Okay. So why are you nervous?
1: Yeah, what? Come on.
5: Well,
1: she just doesn't want to sound dumb.
5: I don't know.
4: Okay. You got it, girlfriend.
1: Made the questions extra easy for you today. Maddie, 10, 60, you know the drill. Say pass if you don't know the answer. We'll come back to it at the end. Coming down in 3, 2, 1, go.
4: What company acquired Instagram in 2012 for $1
5: billion? Meta.
4: Who recorded hit songs Poker Face and Bad Romance?
5: Lady Gaga.
4: Which athlete won the most Olympic medals ever?
5: Usain Bolt. Michael Phelps.
4: How many continents are there in the world?
5: 7.
4: Spell presidential.
5: Pass.
4: What year was YouTube launched?
5: 2003.
4: No.
5: 2.
4: Nope.
5: 1.
4: Nope.
5: Pass.
4: What is 100 times 100?
5: 100,000?
4: No.
5: 10,000?
4: What British rock band was fronted by Freddie Mercury?
5: Queen.
4: Who played the Goblin King in the movie The Labyrinth?
5: David Bowie.
4: Which singer filed for divorce from Brad Pitt in 2016 after 10 years together? Still, fly through that. She flew through that.
0: Suffering succotash. Wait, did you know that last one?
1: That last one, is that?
5: Yeah. Is it J-Lo?
0: No.
4: What singer filed for divorce from Brad Pitt in 2016?
0: Angelina Jolie is not a singer.
1: She's not a singer.
5: Yeah.
1: She's an actress.
4: Well, somebody created that question.
0: YouTube was launched in 2005, and presidential is spelled P-R-E-S-I-D-E-N-T-I-A-L. Presidential. I love how she heard spell this and said skip. And
1: skip, yeah. Said pass right away.
4: Maddie, I love that.
1: Thank you. Who's helping you out in the background, by the way?
5: My coworker.
1: Oh, well, tell him what's up from us. Thanks for listening.
5: Shout out, Mike.
1: What up, Mike?
4: Shout out, Mike.
1: Didn't win this time. Don't worry. We'll have plenty more chance for you to play, okay? Thank you for listening today. We appreciate it.
5: Awesome. Thank you.
1: All right. Take care. It's 810 on
4: WIX. She was so sweet.
1: She just sounded like she regretted the decision as soon as we answered the phone.
0: Pass. Spell presidential. Pass.
1: I almost was like,
4: I would have done the same thing.
1: I would have been like, I was figured she would have said, hi, who's this? Maddie from Appleton. Oh, am I the 11th caller? Yes. Pass.
4: Click.
1: Goodbye. All right. Text 1000 to 31011. We got a few spots open for next week still, but get in quick if you want to play.
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0: Teddy Swims on WIXX. Just an Oreo, as Natalie thinks.
1: That's exactly what it sounds like.
0: We did a taste test Tuesday the other day. We tried the chicken and waffles Oreos. They're actually pretty good.
1: And when you walk past them, it smells like syrup. It
0: smells like syrup, which is my favorite smell in the world. We're getting ready next week, and we hope you can join us because we all know something I think that most of us want. Most of us, not all of us, but I would give a vast majority of us would like to spend less time on our screens, right? Less time with your phone. We're all kind of addicted. And I say we all. Some of you are a little better than others. But especially kids, too. A lot of times kids spend too much time on screens. So we're starting this initiative next week called the Screen Free Week.
1: And it starts September 21st through the 27th, okay? It's only one week, guys. We can do it together. 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
0: Yeah, and it gives you like different things that you can do without your screen. 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

0: 101 WIXX 820. It's Huggy, Natalie, and Corey. That's the Beaches with the song called Edge of the Earth here on IXX. Let's play a little game, okay?
1: Oh.
2: I'm here for it.
1: I like games.
0: We're going to try a new game here. It's going to be the Huggy versus Natalie homies play along.
1: Okay.
0: And I'm going to try to do this the best I can. If Baby Hayes is listening, he's going to be mad because we were talking about this yesterday. He's like, oh, I think I should do that on my show, which is fine. He can. We're not going to say he can't, but we're going to try it here too because it's a good idea. Oh, we need a break to kill.
3: You know what? He's going to be so mad he'll cross his arms and go,
0: huh. He might. Okay, so,
1: you got this, Corey?
0: I think so.
1: Okay.
0: And there's one thing that's kind of bothering me about this, but we'll figure it out.
1: Okay.
0: How many seconds is 4 minutes and 38 seconds?
2: Wait, ready?
0: That's a trivia question.
3: How many seconds?
2: What is going on here with you two? I thought we were playing a game, not math.
3: How many seconds?
0: It's 4 minutes 38.
3: 278.
0: Yeah, 278.
2: Okay.
0: So, Huggy.
3: Mm-hmm.
0: Actually, I'll have Natalie go first.
2: Ladies first.
0: Pick a number 1 through
2: 278. I'll say 58.
0: 58.
1: 58.
2: Yes.
0: Okay. Well, that actually makes it a lot easier on me.
1: Okay. So,
0: you ready?
2: Anything for you, Corey.
3: How do we play? Do we just guess?
0: So, there is a... Okay. So, I pulled up a song.
3: Okay.
0: And there was four... There was two, how many? What was it? 278, 278 seconds in this song.
3: Okay.
0: You picked 58. So, at the 58-second mark of this song, I'm going to play exactly 2 seconds of it, and you have to identify. You guys have to chime in with your name on what song it is.
3: Mm-hmm.
0: So, seconds of a song at 58 seconds in.
3: Okay.
0: And you have to identify. Homies, play along. See if you can figure this out. Okay.
3: Okay.
0: I'll pull this down so you can hear better.
2: This is riveting.
1: Okay. Oh, my gosh.
0: Oh, this is that stupid delay we have.
1: Oh, yeah.
3: Well,
2: oh, I know it.
0: What is it? What is it? Ready?
1: Oh. One more time.
3: Oh. All right. Huggy. It is a Matchbox 20 song.
0: You said Matchbox 20?
1: Really?
0: Okay, 2 seconds of a song, 58 seconds in.
1: Broken on human love.
0: You know what it is. You can't think of the name. Well, all we need is a title. We won't make you do the artist on this.
2: Don't look at the text line either.
0: I know.
1: I'm not cheating.
2: You just look.
3: No, there's nothing on my screen.
2: I have no idea.
0: No?
2: I know it, but like I can't tell you what it is.
3: Come on.
0: Ready?
3: Yep.
2: Yeah.
0: The Wallflowers, One Headlight.
2: I wouldn't have been able to tell you
3: that. Wow. Yep.
2: It's one like you headlight? Know a song, but you don't know who sings it or how it goes or the title.
3: Or anything about it at all.
0: Or you actually don't know the song.
2: I just know I know it.
0: Oh, this is a great game, by the way. Okay, 0-1. Okay, this next song, how many seconds are there in 3 minutes and 43 seconds?
1: 343 in seconds.
0: This takes Google longer than I thought. 223 seconds. Natalie, pick a number. Or nope, it's Huggy this time.
3: All right, pick I'm a number. Go 112.
0: 112
3: That'll
0: seconds
3: be easy for you.
0: In.
3: Mm-hmm. That'll be easy for Corey.
2: Maybe.
1: 112 seconds. Roughly
0: about here, we'll say.
1: Okay.
0: Ready?
1: Mm-hmm.
3: He's got it. He's got it.
2: What?
3: I shouldn't have picked 112.
2: No, go again.
0: Okay, listen again. I'll give you a clue. Okay, it's a...
2: girl group? Actually, it's a girl group.
0: Not a girl group.
3: It's one girl.
2: One girl?
0: One girl. What song is it?
2: 90s? Early 2000s?
0: It's either late 80s, early 90s. I think it's 90s.
2: These are hard. You couldn't do anything sooner.
3: Well, it's our fault because we're picking 112 seconds types of things.
0: Yeah. I mean, if you would have picked 2 seconds in the chorus, it might have been easier.
2: Well, I didn't know what second the chorus was, Corey.
3: Chorus Corey over here.
1: I have no idea.
0: No, you have no idea?
2: Nope.
1: No idea.
2: No idea.
0: All right, homies, 31011, play along in the text line. What do you think?
1: Yeah.
0: Does anybody know it? Let's see if anybody can figure that one out.
1: Dang, dude.
0: Yeah, the last one was pretty easy.
3: But pretty easy for who? There's a couple of deaf guys over here. We don't even know. One thing was
0: missing about you. Janet Jackson.
2: I should know.
0: Runaway by Janet Jackson.
3: Okay.
0: So,
3: is there going to be any Hot Mulligan songs in here? Because I will definitely know those.
0: We're going to give you a big fat no on that one.
3: Okay, okay, okay.
0: But maybe there should have been because this game is going really well.
3: It's awesome.
2: Yes.
3: Pick seconds.
0: Oh, I got to do my little math thing here, though.
2: Can I just pick like 100? No, I'm going to pick five.
0: Five seconds. Five seconds into the song. We're going to play 2 seconds worth, and we're going to see if you can identify.
2: Oh. Maybe 10 seconds.
0: 10? Make up your mind.
3: You're
0: making this harder than it is already.
2: Maybe it's already 15. Hard.
4: Maybe 15.
2: Maybe okay. 55.
0: Okay. You ready?
3: I'm going to get this one.
0: You're going to get this one? Yeah. You might. Should I give you any clues to start off with or no?
2: No.
0: Only
2: just
0: if you need
2: play it.
0: Ready?
2: It's irritating. I wanna be.
3: You didn't say your name.
2: Doesn't matter. It's already a train wreck.
3: I like this game. I think it's fine.
2: All right, let's do one more.
0: One more. Last one, because this is such a riveting game.
3: I like it. Leave me alone. All right. You got to type in the seconds. I'm going to tell you the seconds. No, I'm going to try to guess and see how far the chorus is.
2: Okay.
0: All right. The number is 148 seconds.
3: Ooh. Oh, shorty. All right. I'm going to go 51.
2: Ooh.
3: Let's just do even 50.
0: Thank you. Okay. Thank you for making it easy.
3: No, even 50.
0: I think you guys will get this one. It's a pretty well-known song.
3: Okay, okay, okay.
0: That's your clue. It's a pretty well-known
3: That's
0: song.
3: That's a great clue.
2: Wow. And what genre?
0: Ready?
3: Yep. Friends and you're mine. Huggy.
2: Oh.
3: Time of Your Life, Green Day.
0: Yay.
3: Boom.
2: That was easy.
0: All right, we'll call it a tie. We'll call it a tie today.
2: It's
0: 8:27 on WIXX. Natalie, what's coming up with the hit list?
2: Oh, in the hit list, Ozzy Osbourne's back, baby. I'm going to tell you how you could see him again.
0: Okay, hang on.
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0: This morning will end, and then more rain on the way tomorrow. For today, morning showers, then partly sunny. High near 72. Tonight, mostly cloudy, low 54. Tomorrow, cloudy with showers developing in the afternoon. High near 67. On Saturday, morning showers, cloudy and breezy. High 66. From Fox 11, your station for severe weather coverage, I'm meteorologist Pete Potoniak on 101 WIXX. 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
1: A kind of a cloudy, wet start to the day, as Pete said. 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
2: Brought to you by our friends at Habish Habisham Road. Here, Travis Kelce was named a victim of a $35 million Ponzi scheme by Siddharth Jawar. No, he is not a character in Star Wars. He just has that name. He was sentenced to 11 years in prison for defrauding investors to fund his lifestyle and repay earlier investors. Prosecutors did not reveal how much Kelce had lost.
0: Dang.
2: Wow. R.I.P. That
3: Let's
2: sucks.
3: Take well, bets.
0: Here's the thing. I think he's doing okay. And given the fact that his wife has a little bit of money too, I think he'll be fine.
2: A little bit.
4: Just a bit.
2: At 83 years old, Judge Judy is finally departing from her role as a TV personality, but she told Good Morning America she's not leaving the entertainment business altogether. She'll be an executive producer on her son's new court show, Adam's Law, which premieres on Monday. I'm excited.
0: Adam's Law. Do you think he's going to be able to replicate that? There was something so spite. Like, Judge Judy was so appealing because she was such a little lady, but so tough.
3: I hope it's opposite, where he's just super timid.
2: And he's like, oh, it's okay.
0: It's like Shy Ronnie back in the tents.

0: saying Judge Judy's iconic bologna, he'll say banana.
1: Banana.
0: Banana.
1: Roasted turkey sandwiches.
0: Finally, Ozzy Osbourne's final show before his death will now get a cinematic release beginning in October. The film will be in theaters worldwide beginning October 28th, and tickets go on sale September 24th at backtothebeginning.com. This is the final show that he performed on July 5th last year, just 17 days before he passed. And finally, in other music, Metallica announced that they are continuing their M72 tour into next year with a run of new stadium shows in the spring, including a show at Camp Randall in Madison. They will be coming June 12th with Limp Bizkit and Avatar. That's going to be iconic.
1: With
0: Avatar.
1: Limp Bizkit too?
0: Yes. Limp Bizkit is a great band.
1: Nice.
0: I was going to say something else, but I had to stop myself.
1: I wonder if Lambo was in the running for that. Like, I wonder if it was between Lambo and Camp Randall. It would have been kind of cool.
0: Okay, really quick, let's talk about that. If it was, do you think Lambo decided not to do it because potentially they wouldn't have enough space to hold all the people that would come here, just like the Super Bowl aspect of it?
1: No, because they've had, they had Paul McCartney. Paul McCartney,
0: Metallica. I don't know. I think
1: Billy Joel, same thing.
0: From Metallica though.
1: Those artists are just as iconic in their own genre.
0: Yeah.
1: I get it. I wasn't super interested in either of those artists.
0: What are you gonna say, Huggy?
2: We're missing the lobbed ball here.
1: What?
2: It needs to be Sarah McLachlan, and then opening up for Sarah would be the Bahaman. Dude, let's go.
1: Huggy would be the one guy that bought tickets for that. 8:38 on WIXX. That's Natalie's Hit List. 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

0: Olivia Dean on WIXX 840 with Tuggy, Natalie, and Corey. Quick, before we give a name for the free money jackpot and those Trans-Siberian Orchestra tickets here on WIXX, 43 northbound in Sheboygan County near Utsburg by, a County Road AA. It is closed in one direction. So in other words, there's a full closure on 43 northbound at Highway AA in Sheboygan County near Utsburg due to a crash. So if you're heading up in that direction, expect some delays and some reroutes. All right, let's do this.
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2: 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Here's another name.
3: All right. So I like this lady's last name. Amber French.
4: Oui, Amber French.
0: Yes, Jean-Luc.
4: Comment te amos?
3: Is that okay? She's from Appleton. Amber French, you have 15 minutes to holler back at your boys, 406-1011. 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
0: Yep.
3: That's so, 11.
0: Amber French, you're on the clock as of right now, 15 minutes. Now, if you would like to hear your name played and called for these tickets and the chance to win the cash, you can do it at 9:40, 11:40, 1:40, and 4:40. But you have to get us your name first.
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0: Hi, WIXX. Who is this?
12: This is Amber French.
4: Oh, oui, oui. How do you say yes, yes in French?
12: I don't know.
4: Oh, it's oui, oui.
0: Amber, for verification purposes, what's the last four digits of your phone number?
12: 2534.
0: Hey!
5: Hey, that's
0: you got right back on it, Amber. You are an instant winner this morning of tickets for Trans-Siberian Orchestra, November 19th at the Resch.
3: Ooh, and guess
5: second
3: what?
5: Second row.
3: Second row, boo-boo.
0: Second row tickets, Amber, before they go on sale tomorrow. So that's pretty awesome. Have you ever been to TSO before?
12: No, I have not.
0: Oh, well, you will love it.
3: It's an orchestra.
0: No, it's not an orchestra.
3: It's not an orchestra.
0: It's a rock concert disguised as a Christmas show, and you're going to love every second of it. Let's see if we can get you that money, too. How much money is in the free money jackpot?
12: I'm going to go with $453.76.
0: $453.76, you said?
12: Yes.
0: $453.76.
1: Too high.
0: It is too high.
5: Getting there.
0: But we're getting,
5: there.
0: We're getting close.
3: We're climbing.
0: Amber, hang on the line. We'll get all the info we need from you to hook you up with those tickets. And thank you for playing the Free Money Jackpot powered by Bud Light on WIXX. We're going to play again in less than an hour at 9:40. 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

0: 8:49 with Huggy, Natalie, and Corey on 101 WIXX, Green Bay's Packers station. As we look forward to the Packers to rebound against the Jets at noon on Sunday, pregame starts at 10 o'clock right here with Wayne and Larry. Let's get some thoughts from Coach LaFleur himself.
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2: Welcome to Drive Time with Coach Matt LaFleur. I'm Larry McCarron, and Matt, watching Jordan Love against the Vikings, both live and on tape, I'd label his performance as heroic. Is that an accurate description?
3: Oh, absolutely. I mean, he stood in there and was getting hit quite a bit and still delivering and making throws and making plays. Unfortunately, it didn't work out for us in the end. Obviously, we had a couple turnovers late in the game that really kind of flipped the game.
2: Matt, it seems like the whole world is hating on the offensive line right now. What can that group do during practice this week to set itself up to change that narrative against the Jets?
3: Well, I feel like it's a little unjust in some respects. Obviously, there's a lot of things that we can do a lot better. But we were in some really tough situations, and those get back on track situations where, when you look at it, they're just outnumbered on the line of scrimmage. They got into plus one situations and brought zero pressure, and we took some shots to try to make them pay. And in some instances, we did a good job of that and got some throws down the field, especially like Christian Watson, and MG had a big play. I think we had 10 explosive plays in the game, but ultimately they got to us late. So that, I would say that's some schematic. It's some just not staying ahead of the sticks, and then it's some just execution errors.
2: In that regard, are you contemplating any changes up front?
3: We'll see. We're working through it right now. We're going to give everybody the best opportunity to go out there and compete for us, and I know our guys will respond the right way.
2: As you mentioned, a number of explosive plays against the Vikings, and you have the quarterback and receivers to basically hunt explosive plays. Is there a temptation to say, screw the run and let's just go bombs away?
3: Oh, yeah, definitely. But you also saw our quarterback getting hit quite a bit. So I would say it's situationally, in that type of game when they're bringing so much pressure and they're blitzing 4 to 5 snaps, you got to try to calm it down somehow, some way. And running the ball definitely can do that to him.
2: You're listening to Drive Time with Coach Matt LaFleur. Matt, the Vikings had 39 points, but there were extenuating circumstances. Down to down, do you think you actually played some pretty good defense?
3: Oh, yeah. I thought our defense played really well. I mean, certainly there was a couple unfortunate situations, most notably at the end of the first half. They're in a no-snap, no-play, and we jump off sides, give them a free play, and they throw a 39-yard touchdown pass to Justin Jefferson. And then, we give up a big kick return. They're in striking distance. We hold them to 3rd and 8, and they hit a through route over the middle for a touchdown. So, and then even their last drive to take the lead, we were off the grass 3 different times, and we got called for penalties. So, obviously, there's some things that we got to, from a technique standpoint, got to do a better job with. And there was just some unfortunate calls, I would say.
2: I guess. Is Edgerrin Cooper like the perfect linebacker? He's like too fast to block. And when he gets to the ball, he arrives in a bad mood.
3: Yeah, as long as he's going the right way. No, he is a phenomenal athlete, a phenomenal football player. What's been cool to watch him develop just his overall football IQ, and he can anticipate and get a jump on some plays, and that's why he makes so many plays.
2: I've had a chance to watch the Jets and their win over Tennessee. This ain't the same old Jets.
3: No, they've got weapons, certainly on the offensive side of the ball. When you talk about Garrett Wilson and Breece Hall, Braylon Allen, a local favorite, I'm sure. I think Geno's been playing really well. They got a couple tight ends. They got the Sadiq kid that has got extreme speed. And then I think they've really upgraded their offensive line. That O-line's a solid unit. And then defensively, just a lot of new faces on the defense. And Aaron Glenn does a great job of putting those guys in position. They're going to be attacking. They play physical. They fly around. And they give the offense a lot of problems.
2: Matt, thank you. Best of luck against the Jets. And that's Drive Time with Coach Matt LaFleur. Thank you for listening.
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0: Still a little bit slow on 43 northbound just as you get to Utesburg. County Road AA, there was an accident, and it was closed there. It looks like right outside of Utesburg. 43 northbound closed due to an accident at County Road AA. You can expect some delays in that area. Traffic alerts, thanks to Herlin Clark Law Firm. Sent right to your phone by texting traffic to 31011.
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This is Mara, and I kind of wish I got to stay at home today, but the only reason is today is like perfect curl up with a hot chocolate and read a good book kind of weather. And if that's you right now, color me jealous. Here's Big X the Plus.

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7: Here's another Northeast Wisconsin construction update. Northland Avenue under 441 is scheduled to be closed nightly from 9 p.m. until 5 a.m., as is the northbound 441 ramp to southbound I-41. And the southbound I-41 on-ramp from Shearing Road is scheduled to close long-term starting Monday, September 21st at 7 p.m. Don't forget to always watch your speed in construction zones and stay safe on the road.
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My name is Mara, and make sure you text money to 31011 to get us your name now, because the free money jackpot we're going to be getting into just after Noah Kahan right here, so make sure you're listening. 9:40, just in the next couple minutes right now. Noah Kahan. Okay.

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6: What follows is an important question from Milwaukee County Judge David Borowski.
7: Why is the Sheriff's Department handing laptops or iPads to defendants?
6: There's only one reason, and that's David Crowley. David Crowley gave tablets to every inmate in Milwaukee County, regardless of their crime. And what happened next? A domestic abuser used a county-issued tablet to contact and threaten his victim more than 1,500 times. A triple murder suspect used one to intimidate a witness. Another inmate accessed child pornography. And who signed off on the program? David Crowley. Not once. Twice. David Crowley even authorized the program again in 2025.
7: It's preposterous.
8: He's right. I'm Tom Tiffany, and as governor, I will protect victims and not give violent criminals the tools to harass them.
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0: And Alyssa is here. She made it in. Yeah.
2: Yay.
0: Just about a minute to spare or so, too. So, hey, congratulations. You are automatically winning some tickets to go see Trans-Siberian Orchestra this November. So get pumped.
2: Oh, my God. Thank you.
0: Absolutely. Hey, also, this free money jackpot prize, though, we got to see if you're going to win it now. What do you think? How much money is in the free money jackpot today?
2: All right. So this is a total guess here.
0: Hey, we'll take it.
2: $356.70.
0: All right, that's $356.70 going once. $356.70 going twice. Let's hear it.
1: Too slow.
2: Okay.
0: Oh, wait. Fortunately, that is going to be too low. But still a big winner, though, taking those TSO tickets.
2: Thank you so much. I appreciate it.
0: Absolutely. Hey, I'm going to verify your details in just a second here, but your next name is going to be called at 1140 again with me here on WIXX, okay? Okay.

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My name's Mara. See if you're the smartest one in the office while winning an awesome prize. 10 o'clock trivia we're playing in the next 6 or so minutes. I'll give you the question then. But first, Flo Rida, we're getting low. IXX.

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2: It is trivia time, so get those phones out and ready, because I'm going to read you this trivia question in a sec. And if you got the right answer by calling in today, your prize is going to be yours. So let's do it. Here's the question. According to a poll, 27% of people say they would give up all social media for a year if they could get this. But for me, I think it depends on how much you have already. Because sure, you know, a year is short time, but it's also very long to be without your phone. Okay, 406-1011 is the number to call. 27% of us would give up all social media for a year if we could get this. I want you to get your answers in right now. Give me a call.
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0: According to a poll, 27% of people said they would give up social media for a year if they could get this instead. And Amy is ready to play. What you guessing today?
1: Cash.
0: Cold, hard cash. Now, for me, I think it would depend how much. If it's like a grand a day that I'm not on my phone, hey, I'd just throw my phone into the ocean at that point.
1: Exactly.
0: Fantastic guess. But cash is not on this list. So 920-406-1011. 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

0: 10 o'clock trivia on WIXX. Question is, 27% of people say they give up social media for a whole year to get more of this. And Amy is here. Where are you calling from, Amy?
1: I'm on my way to work.
0: Boo work. Well, hey, hopefully we can make you a winner. What do you think? What are you guessing?
1: I was going to say, you know, like your love, like a pet, but I know that's 100%. So I'm going to revert and say give up like video games. I know my husband, he lives on that thing.
0: Oh, so he'd love some more of it. Call that his enrichment time, right?
1: It's his time, yeah.
0: I love it. And they deserve it, right? Fantastic guess.
1: Did he finish his chores? No, I'm just kidding.
0: Good point.

0: 27% of people said they would give up social media for a year if they could get this instead. It's 10 o'clock trivia. Your job to call me with the right answer. And Jen is here now from Black Creek. What you going with? Jen, you there? What you going with?
1: It's worth a vacation.
0: Getting some extra vacation days. I think anyone would love some more of that. But my question is, if you don't have your phone or social media, what are you supposed to do during those 2 weeks, right?
1: There's plenty of things to do. There is ATVing, there's bike riding, there's playing out of the trampoline, go play fetch with your dog.
0: You know what?
1: I mean...
0: Good time to go touch grass. I think that's the Gen Z coming out in me, being like, what am I going to do without my phone?
1: I know, right?
0: Fantastic guessing, though, today, because that makes you my winner!
1: Yay!
0: Yeah! And hey, you're in for a really fun night out. The Packerland Sunrise Rotary, they're doing their concert for a cause. It's a complete ABBA tribute featuring Dancing Queen, a live band performing on Saturday, September 26th over at Bayport High School. 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But you don't have to worry about that. You're going for completely free, my friend.
1: Well, that's awesome. Thank you so much, WIXX.
0: Absolutely. My pleasure. If you're trying to win too, same time, same place tomorrow to play 10 o'clock trivia. And since I loved hearing you say it so much, hey, Jen, who loves you?
1: WIXX.

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For our friends in De Pere, the right lane on I-41 northbound at mile marker 160 or 2.5 miles beyond the ramp from County Est. The right lane is closed due to a crash, causing some major backups and delays just before Lawrence Drive. If you're going north, I'm seeing traffic pretty much at a standstill right now. So if you can, try to find an alternate route. Again, that's the right lane and I-41 northbound at mile marker 160 or 2.5 miles down the ramp from County S. The right lane is closed due to a crash, causing no backups and delays. And I'll keep you updated. And always text traffic to 31011 to have those traffic alerts sent to your phone. Here's Martin Garrix, Ed Sheeran, WIXX.

Yellow card, good Charlotte on WIXX. My name is Mara. 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For those in De Pere, the right lane on I-41 northbound, 2.5 miles beyond the ramp from County S, is still closed due to a crash causing those backups and delays to about Freedom Road now. And Tammy texting in to 31011 says there was a big truck that toppled over and there's police and ambulance on scene right now. Again, that's the right lane on I-41 north at 2.5 miles beyond the ramp from County S. The right lane is closed in De Pere due to a crash. Always text traffic to 31011 to have those traffic alerts sent to your phone. Temper City now, self-aware. WIXX.

0: for those near De Pere. The right lane on I-41 northbound at 2.5 miles beyond the ramp from County S. The right lane is closed in De Pere due to a crash causing some backups and delays to about Freedom Road. Traffic still not really moving, so if you can, try to find an alternate route. But hey, if you need some help rolling out of bed weekday mornings, we'll sign up for donuts and coffee with HNC. 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
10: Here's another Northeast Wisconsin construction update. Current closures in the I-41 project include the northbound on-ramp from Wisconsin Avenue, which is closed through this fall, as is Richmond Street over I-41, along with its northbound on- and off-ramps. French Road over I-41 in Appleton is still closed, but slated to be open later this summer, along with the East Frontage Road between Kerrigan and County Road U. Don't forget to always watch your speed in construction zones and stay safe on the road.
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12: What follows is an important question from Milwaukee County Judge David Borowski.
13: Why is the Sheriff's Department handing laptops or iPads to defendants?
12: There's only one reason, and that's David Crowley. David Crowley gave tablets to every inmate in Milwaukee County, regardless of their crime. And what happened next? A domestic abuser used a county-issued tablet to contact and threaten his victim more than 1,500 times. A triple murder suspect used one to intimidate a witness. Another inmate accessed child pornography. And who signed off on the program? David Crowley. Not once. Twice. David Crowley even authorized the program again in 2025.
13: It's preposterous.
14: He's right. I'm Tom Tiffany, and as governor, I will protect victims and not give violent criminals the tools to harass them.
15: Paid for by Tiffany for Wisconsin.

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This is Mara. Friends in De Pere, another reminder. 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The right lane on I-41 northbound is still closed 2.5 miles beyond the ramp from County S due to a crash, causing some backups to about Freedom Road there. So find an alternate route if you can. And just after these two songs, as a burglar, you know, I think your biggest fear would probably be like finding a guard dog when you break into someone's house, like barking and snarling its teeth at you. But this dog in San Diego, you took a more friendlier approach. Find out what

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3: 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So make sure that you're listening. 840, 940, 1140, 140, and 440. We're going to be calling out these names. And I'm just a couple seconds away from 1140, and 1140 is going to be right now. So I am looking for, who am I looking for today? I'm looking for Leanne Klein of Little Chute. 406-1011. Leanne Klein of Little Chute. 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Too high, too low, just right. You're taking it all and winning tickets to see Trans-Siberian Orchestra this November. But if you don't call me back, Leanne Klein from Little Chute at 406-1011, I'll be taking caller 11. So give me a call.
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0: Got Leanne Klein on the line, but I got to know, important question, where are you calling from, Leanne?
2: Little Chute.
0: Hey, that's the answer I'm looking for. Ready to play.
2: I guess so.
0: No worries. If you don't guess it right today, you're still walking away with a pair of tickets to see the Trans-Siberian Orchestra this November 19th. So that's a fun plus.
2: Cool.
0: Absolutely. Hey, so let's get right into it. How much money are you thinking is in the free money jackpot?
2: Oh, I heard it yesterday, and I'm not sure if it was higher or lower, though. I just know that was wrong. So we're going to go with $411.39.
0: Okay, that's $411.39. Let's say it again, $411.39. Give it to me.
1: Too low.
0: I was hoping it would say winner, winner, chicken dinner.
2: I could sure use that right now.
0: Yeah, well, hey, Trans-Siberian Orchestra tickets in your future. Go see an awesome Christmas show this November. I'm going to verify your deets. 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
2: 31011 is the Capital Credit Union text line. You're going to want to text in the title or artist of any of these three songs in the Retro Lunch coming up to 31011. 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And I didn't even cover all of it. There's even more to it. 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Kicking off the Retro Lunch with Jane Child. It's Don't Want to Fall in Love, WIXX.

Blink-182, that one's called First Date on the WIXX Retro Lunch, inspired by a music video when they were watching a Bee Gees documentary. Now, this last one was released or recorded when they were just 12 and 13 years old, made a hit out of it too. Here's Criss Cross with Jump.

0: WIXX Traffic Alerts brought to you by Hurling Clark Law Firm. A reminder for those in De Pere, the right lane on I-41 northbound at mile marker 160 or 2.5 miles beyond the ramp from County S. The right lane is still closed in that area due to a crash causing some backups and delays to about Freedom Road there. So again, that's in De Pere, right lane on I-41 north, 2.5 miles beyond the ramp from County S is closed due to a crash. I'm also seeing something for Elkhart Lake in Sheboygan County. All north and southbound lanes on Highway 67 at Garten Road are closed due to a crash. That's in Elkhart Lake. Always text traffic to 31011 to get those traffic alerts sent to your phone.
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14: What follows is an important question from Milwaukee County Judge David Borowski.
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14: 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David Crowley gave tablets to every inmate in Milwaukee County, regardless of their crime. 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A triple murder suspect used one to intimidate a witness. Another inmate accessed child pornography. And who signed off on the program? David Crowley. Not once. 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David Crowley even authorized the program again in 2025.
15: It's preposterous.
16: 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I'm Tom Tiffany, and as governor, I will protect victims and not give violent criminals the tools to harass them.
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0: 101WIXX, that's Jack Harlow. My name's Mar, reminding those in De Pere again, the right lane on I-41 northbound at mile marker 160 or 2.5 miles beyond the ramp from County S. That right lane is still closed due to a crash causing those backups and delays, so find an alternate route if you can. But if you think you can put your screens down for a whole week, well, then you better text FREE to 31011 and take the Screen Free Week Pledge. 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That's September 21st through the 27th. Again, that's free to 31011 to take that pledge. You also find the toolkits full of tips and tricks to have some fun that week. WIXX.
1: They say the holy water's watered down, and this town's lost its faith. Our colors will fade eventually, so if our time is running out, day after day, we'll make the mundane a masterpiece. Oh my, my, oh my, my love, I take one look at you, you're taking me out.

This is Taylor Swift on WIXX. My name's Mara, and there's a comedian from Wisconsin who just made it onto the biggest stage in the country. And I got the full scoop for you after Cat's Eye in about

0: born and raised in Chippewa Falls, Wisconsin. We got to say a big congratulations to Grace Ryder, who just made her way onto the cast of Saturday Night Live for season 52. I got Hayes in the back here. You can text Grace to 31011 if you want to read up on her. She graduated from Chippewa Falls High School in 2020, made her claim to fame being an internet comedian, ranking in like millions of views. That's how I got to know her personally, but not personally, but you know. Then she made it onto HBO's Chair Company, their show there, and then they're going to have a mockumentary coming out soon, though. But I'm just excited because I think the last late great from our state that made it onto it was Chris Farley back in the day, and I'm not going to lie, she kind of embodies his chaotic comedy, like, perfectly. Again, that's Grace to 31011 to check her out, WIXX.
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1: 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Just say, Alexa, play WIXX.

WIXX Traffic Alerts brought to you by Herling Clark Law Firm with another reminder for De Pere. The right lane on I-41 northbound, 2.5 miles beyond the ramp from County S or mile marker 160. The right lane there was closed due to a crash, causing some major backups and delays to about Freedom Road there. It is still pretty backed up, but make sure that you're just getting out of that right lane into the left lane, and always text traffic to 31011 to have those traffic alerts sent to your phone. Now, Malcolm Todd.

Mark your calendars and grab your condiments because WIXX is going to be in Seymour this Saturday, and we need your help celebrating the home of the hamburger with Seymour Burger Fest going down, kicking off at 8 a.m. with the Bun Run 5K. Also at 11 a.m., the world's largest hamburger parade plus contests. Ketchup slides, live music starting at 4 p.m. with Grand Union. So make sure you're there. Text BURGER to 31011 for all the info.

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11: Here's another Northeast Wisconsin construction update. Drivers will encounter various overnight reduced lanes on northbound and southbound I-41 in work zones this week. Northbound and southbound 441 between the County 00 Northland Avenue ramps will be closed nightly through Friday. There is a detour in place, but make sure you leave yourself some extra time if you're heading that way this week. Don't forget to always watch your speed in construction zones and stay safe on the road.
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My name is Mara, and just under 6 minutes, you know, you've heard of all the apps to find love, you've heard of all the apps to find friends, but what about the apps to find yourself a home? Because it's a new thing, but just with a little bit of a twist. That's coming up after Noah Kahan right now, MGK Cliche. Tell me what you're waiting for.

If you're in Vermont and looking for friendship and a roommate, well, they just made an app for that, calling it Home Share Vermont. And how it works is it goes on to connect people who are looking for like affordable housing to seniors who have an extra living space. So, for example, there's a girl named Kayla who now lives with a 77-year-old named Honey and pays only about $650 a month. But I guess it worked out for them because they're now saying they're friends who cook, clean, and get to watch Jeopardy together. Like, how cute is that? But now, who's going to be opening their homes to Northeast Wisconsin? WIXX.

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0: 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And right now, I am looking for Noah Neal of DePere. 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That's Noah Neal from DePere. 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

0: 101 WIXX with Panic at the Disco. This is Mara on the mic, and Noah Neal unfortunately has missed his 15-minute timer, so I'm going to start taking caller 11 to take a guess at the free money jackpot. And I brought Hayes. Afternoon Hayes is here as
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0: And I got Nathan on the line now. Nathan, where are you calling from?
2: Green Bay.
0: Well, I hope you're ready to play. You are caller 11.
3: Yay! Hey!
0: Yeah! And not only do you get to take a guest today, but you're also winning a pair of tickets to see the Trans-Siberian Orchestra on November 19th. It's their 2:30 show for their Christmas Spectacular. You're in for a treat, my friend.
3: Woohoo!
2: That's awesome. Thank you.
0: Absolutely. Now let's get down to business here. What do you think? How much money is in the Free Money Jackpot?
2: I will be honest, I haven't been paying attention, so...
0: Well, you and everybody else, it seems.
3: Come on, Nathan. Come on.
2: Let's do... 432.28.
0: Okay, that's $432.28 is what you said.
2: Yes.
0: All right, $432.28. Let's go.
4: Too slow.
3: Shoot for the stars, dude. You got to go a little higher than that.
0: No, you caught up. No worries,
2: man. All right.
0: You're still winning those tickets to Trans-Siberian Orchestra in November. So, hey, you can bring your partner or something.
3: Or me. I'll take him.
0: Yeah, Hayes will take him.
2: There we go.
3: Yeah. I'm a good date.
0: All right. Thanks so much. Your next chance to guess is actually going to be with Hayes coming up at 4:40 on WIXX, okay?
2: Thank you.

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2: Move over college parties. There's a new trend happening on campus. And I know I'm not talking about Oshkosh banning pub crawl this year.
3: They did?
2: Well, they're kind of cracking down on it. Mm. Anyway, Maurice, you're in the studio. When you were in college, how much did you party or darty, which means day party?
3: Well, so I was a little anxious-ridden 18-year-old. So I went to a party, a single party for 10 minutes, and then I got so anxious, I went back to my dorm.
2: Oh, Lord, Mara's lame.
3: Not anymore. Okay. I party all the time now.
2: I tell you stories, but I'll just say I went to UWO, and that's all I'll say about that. Move over the darty, though. The new trend on college campuses is called wellness darties. Instead of booze and hanging out and doing debauchery, college students are teaming up in droves to do Pilates or yoga.
3: Nice.
2: Or running or an ice bath with coffee or matcha afterwards.
3: That's like a lot of cardio I don't want to do.
2: So that's droves. That's what's going viral all over TikTok right now. Honestly, I probably, if I was in college, I wouldn't participate in that.
3: No?
2: I don't think running with a bunch of people would sound fun, but I would take sweaty bodies over getting yacked on at a party.
3: Yeah, I would too.
2: IXX.

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How well were you back in the day at T9 texting on like a flip phone or like just one of those slide phones? 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

the Kings of Leon on WIXX. So a guy broke into a house and is going viral all over the internet because what he found inside of that home, who greeted him, he did not expect. And I'm just telling you, this person's a pretty good boy. We'll talk about it up next. IXX.

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1: If somebody broke into your house, be honest, if you have a pet, what would that pet do to protect you or your house? Now, you got to meet Nash. He's a golden retriever who's going viral all over the internet. This story just dropped today from camera footage inside of this person's house. A man took a ladder and went up to the second floor of this house and broke in. Decided to take a nap in the living room. Well, he didn't take into account Nash, the golden retriever that was supposed to be the guard dog of the house. Right? This is big chance, right? He's get to catch this home intruder. Instead of, doing anything about it, he decides to bring the intruder a toy and wants to play. Great guard dog. As somebody who also owns a golden retriever, I call my golden retriever a watchdog. And by that, I mean it's going to watch whoever breaks into my house steal all my crap. I want to hear from you at 406-1011. 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
1: Big X the Plug, WIXX. 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Sam from Oshkosh, what's up?
2: The cat would run away. The corgi would bark until they broke in, and then she would do the same thing. She'd bring a toy. She'd want to get pets.
1: Oh, my God. Who are you? Hey, also, can you give me a treat? It's up there in the cabinet. Go get it for me.

0: It's the new one from Alex Warren. It's called Emerald Eyes on IXX. I'm Hayes, a golden retriever going viral after not doing anything when a home intruder broke into a house to rob them. Instead, he gave the home intruder his toy. If you want to check out the video, text dog to 31011. I'm asking you what your pet would do if somebody were to break into your house. Be honest. 406-1011. Sue, what's up?
1: I have a 130-pound German Shepherd, and if somebody broke in my house, they'd go out 20 pounds lighter on their backside.
0: All right, don't go to Sue's house unannounced. Got it.
1: You would tear them apart.

0: On Drake's on WIXX, I'm Hayes. If somebody broke into your house to rob you, what would your pet do about it? 406-1011, if you have a really ferocious hamster, call me. I want to hear what you got. Amanda, what would your pets do? What kind of pets you got?
1: I have two dogs. I have an Alaskan Klee Kai and then a Pitbull Jack Russell Terrier. Pitbull mix would definitely try to eat it.
0: Oh, that is great wording. Okay.
1: And my other one would try to maul it just to get attention, because if you're gone for 5 minutes, it's like you left her for a lifetime.
0: Oh, so you would say there would be no robber left at that point?
1: No.

0: 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I'm Hayes, a golden retriever going viral for not doing anything when a person broke into somebody's house. He decided to then just give the intruder his toy. If you want to check out the video, it's cute. Text dog to 31011. I'm asking you, what would your pet do if somebody broke into your house? Sarah texting into 31011. If our house was broken into, it probably wouldn't be our big dogs, a husky and a lab, that would protect us, but our 6-pound Yorkie is our security dog. 406-1011. Tammy, what you got?
1: I have 3 German Shepherds.
0: Well, based on the last call, I'm assuming that this robber would end up in a lot of pieces.
1: 2 of them would just kiss you to death.
0: Oh, okay.
1: And the third one would grab you by the arm and drag you to the door.
0: And don't let the door hit you on the way out.
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14: Here's another Northeast Wisconsin construction update. Northland Avenue under 441 is scheduled to be closed nightly from 9 p.m. until 5 a.m., as is the northbound 441 ramp to southbound I-41. And the southbound I-41 on-ramp from Shearing Road is scheduled to close long-term starting Monday, September 21st at 7 p.m. Don't forget to always watch your speed in construction zones and stay safe on the road.
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Mars and WIXX. Be honest, if somebody broke into your house, like an intruder or a robber, and you have a pet at home, what would your pet do about it? 406-1011 or chime in on the text line 31011. Amber from Oshkosh texting in, I have two dachshunds. My wieners would bark endlessly and then just pee on the floor, which is kind of crime scene contamination, Amber. IXX, Marshmallow in Portugal, the man's on now.

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IXX, hang on.

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0: What temperature? It's 101 WIXX. I'm Ace. Thanks for hanging out today. We're going to play the 2-second quiz game, 2-second song quiz. Call me now if you want to do it, 406-1011. I'll explain when you call in, all right? Trisha, are you ready to play?
1: Okay, what's this 2-second quiz thing or whatever?
0: You got to get 3 songs correct in a row, all right?
1: Okay.
0: I need you to pick a number. Pick a number between 0 and 235.
1: 0 and 235, Noah, pick a number. 1.
0: You want to pick 1. All right. So you're going to hear you're going to hear 2 seconds of this song starting from the first second. You have to tell me what song it is. Ready?
1: Okay.
0: Here we go. Coming down.
1: We can stand under this umbrella.
0: You said
1: umbrella.
0: It.
1: Umbrella?
0: Wait, wrong button. Yes. Under my umbrella. Great.
1: Oh, yeah. Walking?
0: So you've got to pick a number between, let's go 0 and 254.
1: Okay, let's do 100.
0: Okay, 100. What song is this? It coming with them
1: fries. Oh my gosh, it's old school. It's like early to mid, like 2000s. Oh. It coming with them fries. Girl, that's so right. Who is this? Who is this? Who is this? Who is this? I don't know it.
0: You're gonna kick yourself for this. It was Tipsy by Jaquan.
1: Oh my god. I hear that. Yes. Everybody in the club getting tips. You know,
0: good try, Trisha. Thank you for playing.
1: Yep.
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0: This is Ed and Justin Bieber on WIXX 920-406-1011. If you want to play the 2 second song quiz, who's this?
1: Hi, this is Brittany. Are you still playing that name the song game?
0: Yes. And these are all songs that we play on WIXX, all right? So pick a number between 0 and 248.
1: Okay, let's try 73.
0: All right, 73.
2: Waking up by your side.
0: You
1: Isn't
0: missed
1: the
0: whole chorus.
1: Yeah.
0: Final guess? No?
1: Nope, I don't know.
0: I was looking for Boston by Stella Lefty. That's the song I was
2: looking for. On a train back to Boston, right. They were jumping the cut.
0: Thank you for playing.
1: Thank you.
0: Bye-bye.
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0: That's 3 days grace. It's WIXX. I'm Hayes. We're playing the 2 second song quiz, 920-406-1011. If you want to play, who's this?
1: Hi, this is Erica.
0: Let's go, Erica. You think you got this?
1: I hope so.
0: Okay, all right. Let me pick the first one here. You got to tell me what song this is. You can give me the artist or the title. You got to get 3 in a row correct today, okay?
1: Okay.
0: All right, pick a number between 0 and 204.
1: 28.
0: Okay, let's go 28. I'll play you 2 seconds of this song from the 28 second mark. Tell me what you think it is.
1: Thunder by Imagine Dragons.
0: Yeah, you wouldn't have gotten that. All right, next one. Pick a number between 0 and 236.
1: 35.
0: Okay, 35, here we go.

0: get it started in here.
1: Yeah, yo, you got it. Black Eyed Peas, okay. That's it.
0: Yeah. Okay.
1: All right, last one. Here we go. Tell me what song this is. Pick a number between, let's go 0 and 214.
0: 38.
1: Okay, 38. Here we go. Tell me what song this is, artist or title. It's gonna cause a
0: scene. Pink Pony Club.
1: Yeah, there we go. See, that wasn't so hard. You made that look easy. I think maybe the hint, the key is to guess like 30 seconds into a song.
0: Yeah, that felt good. I got the first one, yeah.
1: Well, congrats. Hey, I'm going to send you to an awesome comedian. His name is Brad Williams. He's going to be playing at the Epic Event Center on April 30th of next year. He's already sold out the Epic 2 times. Tickets are going to go fast. You can start getting them tomorrow at 10 a.m. at epicgreenbay.com. But you are going for free.
0: Awesome. Thank you.
1: Hey, who loves you?
0: WIXX.
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2: 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You're scoring Trans-Siberian Orchestra tickets, 2:30 show on November 19th at the Rush Center. Congrats.
3: 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Thank you.
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1: Me not working hard. Yeah, right, picture that with a Kodak. Or better yet, go to Times Square, take a picture of me with a Kodak. Took my life from negative to positive, I just want y'all to know that. And tonight, let's enjoy life.

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It's your family's holiday Christmas tradition, and if it's not, let's make it. Trans-Siberian Orchestra is coming back to the Resch Center this year. If you've never seen Trans-Siberian Orchestra before, it's not just a Christmas show. It's lasers, it's flames, it's rockin' guitars. It is the great and perfect start to the holiday season. November 19th, two shows, 2:30, 7:30 at the Resch Center. 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

Noah Kahn, The Great Divide on WIXX. I'm Hayes. You've got to go see Brad Williams at the Epic Events Center. He is an awesome comedian. He sold out the Epic Events Center in Green Bay twice when he came here about 2 years ago. So the tickets go on sale tomorrow, and they're going to go really fast. It's going to be hard for you to get these. I want to get you a pair of tickets and get you to that show. We're going to play a game in about 5 minutes. Stick around for your chance to win. It's Maroon 5, IXX. Hang on. It's been 20-

0: Alex Warren on WIXX. Thanks for hanging out today, by the way. Brad Williams, comedian, coming to the Epic Events Center. This show is going to sell out. He's already sold out the Epic Events Center twice. You got a chance at a pair of tickets at 920-406-1011. Round two of the two-second song quiz. If you're pretty quick at identifying hit songs on WIXX, then this game is for you. 406-1011 if you want to play. Good luck.
1: Call now. 920-406-1011.

0: Olivia Rodrigo and IXX, you got to be a little faster than Shazam for this song. It's the 2 second song quiz, 920-406-1011. If you want to call and play, Andy's on the line with his family. Andy, where are you guys at?
1: We're heading home. Just picked them up from school.
0: All right, so I'm going to play you a song. Now, here's the thing. You get to tell me where in the song I'm going to play it. So let's start off with the first one here. You got to give me the artist or the title. Pick a number between 0 and 205.
1: 50.
0: All right, 50. Yeah. All right, we're playing 2 seconds of the song from the 50-second mark. Tell me the artist or title. Here we go.
1: Oh, I have no idea.
0: One more time.
2: Yeah,
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2: triple.
1: Oh, I know it, but I don't know that. I can't think of it.
0: I was looking for I Write Sins, Not Tragedies by Panic at the Disco. Thank you guys for playing.
1: Thank you. Bye.
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0: Mark Amber, it's WIXX, I'm Hayes. Let's get you tickets to Brad Williams at the Epic Events Center on April 30th of next year. 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It's the 2-second song quiz, 920-406-1011. Who's this?
1: Hi, this is Claire.
0: Hi, Claire. Where are you calling from?
1: Appleton.
0: Okay, so these are hit WIXX songs. We play them all the time. You just have to tell me the artist or title of them, but you pick where in the song I play the 2 seconds from, okay?
1: Okay.
0: All right, so give me a number between 0 and, let's do, oh God, this is a long one, 252.
1: Let's go with 35.
0: All right, 35. Never cost a thing.
1: Oh,
0: It's an oldie, but a goodie.
1: I know. Okay, is it?
0: One more time. If you can get it by just the artist, like by him singing.
1: Daughtry.
0: Yes. That was Home by Daughtry.
1: Home. Okay.
0: All right, here we go. Let's go number two. Pick a number between, let's do 0 and 12. Sorry, I got to do the math. 310.
1: Okay, let's do 40, because I'm going to be 40 next week.
0: Oh, happy birthday early. All right, here we go. Tell me the artist or title. I'll give you oxygen to breathe me in, but I'll say
1: sorry in advance. That is Cliche.
0: Yes.
1: Cliche.
0: MGK. Yeah. All right, last one. You're on a roll. Let's go. All right, I think you're going to get this one pretty easy. All right. Tell me the artist or title of this one. It's give me a number between 0 and 319.
1: Let's do 319.
0: Okay. Well, I mean, that would be the end of the song. I don't have anything else to play after that. Give me something a little before that.
1: 318.
0: Okay, here we go. Literally the end of the song. Here it is. Artist or title. Okay.
1: Bye, bye, bye, bye. NSYNC.
0: Yeah, there we go.

0: Great strat on that. Dang.
1: Yeah.
0: Congratulations. I'm going to hook you up with a pair of tickets to Brad Williams at the Epic Event Center. He's an awesome comedian coming April 30th. He sold out the Epic Event Center twice. Tickets go on sale tomorrow at epicgreenbay.com. But you got a pair for free. Let's go.
1: Yay. Thank you.
0: Who loves you?
1: WIXX.
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2: Noah Kahan performed at the 78th Emmy Awards the other day. He got to perform during the memoriam, which is where they put up, you know, all the pictures and celebrities of people that we lost this year. He sang a tribute to Dolly Parton, Bridge Over Troubled Water. It sounds so good.

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3: Here's another Northeast Wisconsin construction update. Northland Avenue under 441 is scheduled to be closed nightly from 9 p.m. until 5 a.m., as is the northbound 441 ramp to southbound I-41. And the southbound I-41 on-ramp from Shearing Road is scheduled to close long-term starting Monday, September 21st at 7 p.m. Don't forget to always watch your speed in construction zones and stay safe on the road.
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5: 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Now, you can go on living like this, but you shouldn't have to sit on the sidelines of the life that you were meant to live. Get out of the pharmacy aisle and go to AdventKnows.com today to schedule your appointment. Because Advent knows when you breathe well, you live better. Breathe.

0: I'm David Crowley, and I'm running for governor. My wife, Erica, and I are also running a family, raising three wonderful daughters. Every month, we sit down together and budget for what's coming. We didn't come for money, and we have to say no more than we can say yes. But with a plan and hard work, we're making it. Across our state, I hear the same concerns. For some, it's the cost of housing, health care, and taxes. For others, it's groceries, gas, and childcare. No matter where you live in Wisconsin, Washington's inflation is killing us. We're all getting less, even if you're making more. So I've got a plan to bring costs back down. You can read it at CrowleyPlan.com. And like any good budgeter, I've got receipts. I've balanced the budget of Wisconsin's largest county 6 years in a row and delivered the biggest property tax cut in our history.
1: David Crowley for governor.
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And this town's lost its faith. Our colors will fade eventually. So if our time is running out, day after day, we'll make the mundane a masterpiece. Oh my, my, oh my, my love. I take one look at you, you're taking me out.

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I'm Hayes. I'm at Radio Andrew on Instagram, TikTok, Snapchat, all the good stuff. Tommy's in next for the night show. This is a Midwest band that you need to get to know. It's called Axe and the Hatchetmen, and this one's called Hotel Room. It's trending.